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14: Brisbane traffic.
15: Through Drewvale this morning, a breakdown Logan Motorway eastbound on-ramp from the Gateway Extension. Now there's some delays in Cooperee, Boundary Road northbound. It's quite heavy just after Cavendish Road. 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To the KISS cars, partly cloudy, possible showers today. Top of 25. Right now though, currently 19 degrees. It's Adam, first of Brisbane traffic and weather together on KISS 97.3.
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5: You got locked in King's storage.
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3: Oh, no, we can't condone going through any red lights. Don't do that. But Robin, Kip and Corey Oates, Hide and Seek is coming back very, very soon. 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

0: On Brisbane's Kiss 97.3, we play you all the hits, all the variety. Back in just a few minutes with the latest from Haven, I Run, right next to Roxette's Joyride. How good. Both playing inside the next 10 minutes. And tomorrow...
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0: 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It is going to be massive. Brisbane's richest cash contest, where it's the pop quiz. You get all 10 questions correct, you win $1 million. How incredible would that be? Your chance to win that is huge, yeah? That's trips up to the Gold Coast every 3 months for the rest of your life. Like, no worries. You and the family off on holidays. Just Brisbane Airport twice a year going on international holidays. How good would that be? You've got to be listening. Tomorrow morning, it all kicks off at 7 a.m. with Robin Kipp and Corey Oates, and all day while you work on Kiss 97.3.
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28: Back in breakfast.
29: I know what you want.
28: Can you say yes or no that you self-proclaimed becoming a man?
30: I've finally become a man. I've done a man thing. It's after I built my garden stairs.
28: Kip has a fair few computers over his side, and he's got a computer where he does no work on it. He shops. And recently, he has purchased Billy Shelf White, which is from IKEA. There's an $88 charge. Now, Kip, do you want to say what the add-on is, or do you want me to say what this is?
30: For them to put it together for you.
28: You reckon you've become a man?
30: Yeah.
28: And you don't even want to put a flat pack together?
30: Can I return serve? Yesterday, after the show, right. I said, I've got to go home and put together a double bunk bed. Corey said, I'm great at doing stuff like that. I can help you. 12:49. I said, how did your plans go for today? Do you want to help me? Response at 5:52 a.m. this morning. Sorry, I ended up having a bit on.
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2: We'll have a breakdown now on Mackenzie for the Gateway northbound is after Macrobacapalabar Road, and the breakdown is coming through now in Runcorn for the Gateway extension southbound is after Logan Road. Riverside Expressway inbound running slow on a Coronation Drive in through the city. Anytime Fitness is celebrating their 18th birthday, so it's time to hit the club. 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Partly cloudy and possible showers today. Top of 25. Right now, though, it's 22 degrees. It's Adam, first of Brisbane traffic and weather together on KISS 97.3.
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0: on and Kiss 97.3. We play you all the hits, all the variety, all weekend, and weekday mornings from 6 a.m. you get Robin Kipp and Corey Oates for breakfast. Magic round is on. Our city feels alive, and this week Corey had something really nice to say to Harry Grant.
1: Mate, I want to say I think you're doing great as a captain, as a young fella, as a captain, handling the pressure well. And like you said, you haven't been far off. And I think last week was awesome for everyone.
2: Thanks, Corey. I might get that clipped up. Nicest thing you've ever said to me.
1: Yeah. That's okay, buddy.
3: Yeah. I don't know what's wrong. I think he's had a stroke, Harry. I don't know what's going on over here, mate.
0: Hey, you know how Robin Kipp and Corey Oates, they brought back, in memory of their friend Jamie Dunn, the 90s aggro ice cream? Well, they have some news regarding that ice cream. It's going to be big tomorrow morning. 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
14: Brisbane traffic. Brisbane traffic.
15: Couple of breakdowns to look out for. One in Norfolk's on the Bruce Highway southbound just after Boundary Road's causing delays. To Eagleby, a breakdown for the M1 southbound on-ramp from Distillery Road. And a breakdown just coming through now in Tingalpa for the Gateway southbound on-ramp from Wynnum Road. Aspley Mazda's huge end of financial year mayhem is here. ABN or private, everyone saves. First in, best dressed, Gympie Road, Aspley. To the KISS cars, partly cloudy, possible showers today. Top of 25, right now it's 24 degrees. It's Adam first of Brisbane traffic and weather together on KISS 97.3.
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0: 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It was done last year and the person is, I think they've spent all their money.
4: I remember on the day... my mum, who lives up in Bundy, for example, she sent me a message saying, oh, can you help me pay this bill? I've got this huge home insurance bill's come through. So she didn't know I'd just won the money and everything. So the first thing I did was obviously pay her. Then with some of the money was actually give it to some people who were down on their luck. And we gave some money to Rosie's, the homeless charity. That was the nice side of things, of winning the money.
5: Yeah. And then the selfish. We did a near 3-week tour of the UK. I got to do 2 days at Anfield, the tour, the live game, you know, magic.
4: Yeah, and Liverpool even played well.
5: Yeah, and they even played well. Score.
6: They even had a win.
0: Incredible $20,000 with Robin, Kip and Corey Oates, Hide and Seek. It kicks off very soon. Ooh, you're going to need all the clues. You're going to have to be listening from the get-go if you want to win and find them. 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
1: Oh, get excited, Brisbane. This is going to be absolutely massive. 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If you get all 10 questions correct, that's how you become a winner. We've got your chance to play on for $1 million. It is going to be huge. The $1 million pop quiz. I mean, imagine all of the, there's just the monthly dinners that you could have along the waterfront. Just live it up like a king and a queen for the rest of your life. Maybe just leave Brisbane. Get out of here. 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Sounds pretty good, right? 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
2: Very busy around the Brisbane City area at the moment, including around Suncorp Stadium due to the footy happening there. Again, we do have a few road closures, including Caxton Street. Very heavy on Castlemaine Street and outbound on Hale Street and Countess Street. You've got a slow run inbound on the Riverside Expressway and plenty of delays now Milton Road and Coro Drive. 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To the KISS cast, 24 with possible rain about and tomorrow getting up to 21. To Paul first with Brisbane traffic and weather together on KISS 97.3.
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19: And he passes it. The striker comes inside. He shoots.
20: Can I get a Heineken, please?
19: Goal!
20: Yes.
19: Come on!
20: Let's go!
19: Oh, bring it in, mate. Bring it in.
20: What a goal. Can you believe it?
21: Here you go. Your Heineken.
20: Sorry, can I get another one for... Wait, what's your name again?
21: Tom. I'm Tom.
20: Nice to meet you, Tom. Another Heineken for Tom, please.
21: Oh, cheers, mate. Cheers.

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0: Our city is feeling alive this weekend with Magic Round on. 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So this week, we're talking to Harry Grant.
1: Mate, I want to say I think you're doing great as a captain, as a young fella, as a captain, handling the pressure well. And like you said, you haven't been far off. And I think last week was awesome for everyone.
2: Thanks, Corey. I might get that clipped up. Nicest thing you've ever said to me.
1: Yeah. That's okay, buddy.
3: Yeah. I don't know what's wrong. I think he's had a stroke, Harry. I don't know what's going on over here, mate.
0: 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And tomorrow, they've got some big news regarding it. You're not going to want to miss it. Set your alarms. 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
0: 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Do you know what? Maybe go a bit silly with it. Magic rounds on. Imagine just, you know, taking the time off and just living it up in a luxury hotel in the city and then enjoying magic round the best way possible. How good would that be? Oh my God, you need to get around this, okay? 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
2: Still very busy at the moment around the Brisbane City area, mostly due to the footy happening at Suncorp Stadium. We've got parts of Caxton Street currently closed, still pretty heavy on Castle Main Street and a slow run on Hale Street, Countess Street. You've got delays Milton Road and Coro Drive and still very slow inbound on the Riverside Expressway. Absolutely everything is on sale at Freedom. 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To the KISS cast, partly cloudy, it's 24 degrees and it's Paul First with Brisbane traffic and weather together on KISS 97.3.
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3: 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Robin, Kip and Corey, it's going to be hiding somewhere here in Brisbane. And if you find them, $20,000 is yours instantly. It's a lot of fun. I mean, the people that won it last year, they went through a lot to find them, actually.
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1: Yep, it's going down. It's coming to Brisbane's Kiss 97.3. Kicking off tomorrow morning with Robin Kipp and Corey Oates. It's going to be massive. Your chance to play for $1 million. That is buying a new house, your dream home here in Brisbane, or maybe it's paying off the mortgage. 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Forevermore here in Brisbane, because you are a millionaire. You've got to be listening tomorrow morning as it kicks off from 7 a.m. with Robin Kipp and Corey Oates. 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
4: Still a pretty busy run around Suncorp Stadium area, the Savo, due to the footy happening there. We've got parts of Caxton Street closed, still very heavy on Castle Main Street. Outbound from the city, you've got a slow run on Hale Street, and then also Milton Road and Coro Drive. They're having ongoing delays as well. Dan Murphy's don't match prices. 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To the Kiss cast, it's partly cloudy, 24 degrees, and tomorrow getting up to 21. And it's Paul Furze with Brisbane traffic and weather together on Kiss 97.3.
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6: And Naomi read the cards and said, do you want to keep these? Just held them up. But you know what? This is why she's the best. She was like, that's in your past. And she goes, and I love my cards that I get from you way better than this.
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0: We play you all the hits, all the variety, all weekend on Brisbane's KISS 97.3. We're feeling alive this weekend. Magic Round is on. No better time in our city, right? And Robin, Kip and Corey Oates, who you get weekday mornings from 6 a.m. this week, they were talking to Harry Grant, and Corey had something really nice to say to him.
1: Mate, I want to say I think you're doing great as a captain, as a young fella, as a captain, handling the pressure well. And like you said, you haven't been far off. And I think last week was awesome for everyone.
2: Thanks, Corey. I might get that clipped up. Nicest thing you've ever said to me.
1: Yeah. That's okay, buddy.
3: Yeah. I don't know what's wrong. I think he's had a stroke, Harry. I don't know what's going on over here, mate.
0: Hey, you know a few weeks ago how Robin, Kip and Corey Oates, they brought back the iconic 90s aggro ice cream, and now everyone in Brisbane can enjoy it. Well, they've got an update. They've got a new development. They've got something important to tell you about the aggro ice cream. So make sure you're listening when they're back on your radio tomorrow morning from 6 a.m. on KISS 97.3 as we can continue playing all the hits, all the variety all weekend. Let's go.

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0: This is going to be massive. Your chance to play for $1 million life-changing dollars. I mean, think of all the things you could do with that. That is a brand new house. Maybe you've got a house and you need to pay off that mortgage. Completely done with $1 million, yeah? Kids' school fees getting you down? Don't worry about it. Completely paid off. All sorted. When you become Brisbane's newest millionaire, we've got your chance to play for $1 million with our $1 million pop quiz. There's 10 questions that you have to get correct. And it could be any kind of question. Pop culture, could be, I don't know, things that you were learning in high school. You've just got to brush up on your general knowledge. It's going to be a lot of fun. It kicks off tomorrow morning from 7 a.m. Be listening to Robin, Kip and Corey Oates for your chance to play Kiss 97.3's $1 million pop quiz.

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1: Back in breakfast.
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1: Can you say yes or no that you self-proclaimed becoming a man?
3: I've finally become a man. I've done a man thing. It's after I built my garden stairs.
1: Kip has a fair few computers over his side. And he's got a computer where he does no work on it. He shops. And recently, he has purchased Billy Shelf White, which is from IKEA. There's an $88 charge. Now, Kip, do you want to say what the add-on is or do you want me to say what this is?
3: For them to put it together for you.
1: You reckon you've become a man?
3: Yeah.
1: And you don't even want to put a flat pack together?
3: Can I return serve? Yesterday, after the show, right. I said I've got to go home and put together a double bunk bed. Corey said, I'm great at doing stuff like that. I can help you. 12:49. I said, how did your plans go for today? Do you want to help me? Response at 5:52 a.m. this morning. Sorry, I ended up having a bit on.
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3: And Naomi read the cards and said, do you want to keep these? 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
1: Hi, I'm Hannah Davies. A fairy tale finish for Sam Kerr and Chelsea in a 1-0 win over Manchester United. The Aussie slotting her 116th goal, drawing level with Fran Kirby as the club's leading all-time scorer. Meanwhile, Melbourne City has capped off a perfect season, defeating Wellington 3-1 in the A-League Women's Grand Final. Holly McNamara starred with a first-half brace. Angelina Spitalina has defeated Coco Gauff in 3 sets to clinch the title at the Italian Open.
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16: This is True Crime Tonight. I'm your host, Michelle Laurie. I'm here with my producers, Matthew Tankard and Ruby Bartsis. And every Sunday night from 6 till 7, we'll bring you the latest headlines, true crime book and documentary recommendations, and interviews. Coming up later this hour, we'll talk to investigative journalist Shannon McGarvey about the Long Island serial killer. But up next, the latest breaking true crime news.
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1: Across Australia, this is True Crime Tonight with Michelle Laurie, Ruby Bartzis and myself, Matthew Tankard. Coming up, we have an interview with Shannon McGarvey about the Long Island serial killer. But first, Michelle, you have a true crime documentary recommendation.
2: It's not exactly a documentary recommendation this week, but it's the Australian 60 Minutes episode from last week, our friend Tara Brown. Oh my God. She has done the most incredible, like, full hour special on a family called the Cassio family who have been related to Michael Jackson. So we've always known about this family, the Cassios, very close to Michael. They had four children who were his special friends at various ages, and they were appeared on Oprah not long after Michael died to defend him.
1: Yeah, famously dogged in the defense.
2: Famously.
1: Yeah.
2: And they have now changed sides effectively. So Mike, the Michael Jackson movie's out. Michael's estate, I believe, is worth more today than it ever has been before, than it was when he was alive. And his family are doing a great job at licensing his image and his work, and this movie is really helping. And so, of course, the controversy comes up again because the movie completely avoids the idea that he was ever accused of child sex crimes.
3: Yeah.
1: Does it talk about it at all? Does
2: no,
1: it even have, like,
2: not.
1: You know, like a little text thing at the end of it of being like,
2: yeah, by the way, this happened.
1: Yeah, no, nothing like that?
2: Apparently not.
1: Okay.
2: Apparently not. So that's, I guess, why this is coming up. Also, the Cassios are still locked in legal, in a legal battle against his estate. The entire family had signed an agreement with the Jackson estate some years ago, indemnifying the estate, but paying them, I think it's like $600,000 each a year for 5 years,
3: wow,
2: but for their silence, obviously. So now they are challenging that document now in court, saying, A, we were coerced into signing it, and B, we think we deserve a higher payout. For that reason, of course, fans will always say it's just a money grab.
1: Of course, yeah.
3: Yeah.
2: It's believed that the family paid, or Michael paid, $25 million to Geordie Chandler, who was the first child to ever come forward.
1: Now, that was the civil case that they settled in, right?
2: Yeah,
1: so
2: because
1: he never admitted guilt, but they did have a financial settlement?
2: Yeah, because at the same time he was facing a civil and a criminal trial.
1: Yeah.
2: And so, of course, his legal team said, if you lose the civil trial, and we know that the burden of proof at a civil trial is much lower.
1: Yeah.
2: So they said, if you lose that before we go to the criminal trial, we got no hope in hell. So they had to make, that's makes sense that they had to make that civil suit go away, but it also is the conspiracy theory that his fans stick to, which is that he had to settle with that family. It had nothing to do with him being guilty. It was just the timing of the two cases. So, look, you know, I'm the Michael Jackson generation, man. I was obsessed with Michael Jackson when I was little. Everybody loved him. And the image that he created was so magical that I really think it was a huge loss of innocence for the world when we realized.
1: Well, I think we're all kind of in different generations.
2: Yes.
1: About this.
3: Yeah.
1: I think when I first came across Michael Jackson, when he came across my desk.
2: Yes. Yes.
1: I remember my first memory of him was seeing him on the news in the criminal trial.
2: Yeah.
1: And being terrified of him.
2: Oh.
1: You know, that was my first memory of him.
2: Heartbreaking.
1: What about
2: to
1: you,
2: me.
1: Ruby? Because you're younger than me.
3: My dad's favorite song was what's the one where he's like moonwalking?
2: Oh, could be anyone. Is it Billie Jean?
3: Billie Jean, yes. And I just remember we always used to listen to him in the car. So honestly, I never started off with a bad outlook on him. And I still do really like his music.
2: That's it. Well, I, being the kind of person I am, like I have never seen another Woody Allen film since the allegations about Woody and his daughter. I'm pretty like, I cut him off. Pretty much that day,
3: yeah.
2: I go, no. But with Michael, it's really hard for
3: me.
2: I hear Billie Jean on the radio. I hear Beat It, and I'm 8 years old again.
1: So those Cassio, the kids from the Cassio family, there's four of them. They all say they were individually groomed and assaulted by Michael Jackson, and none of them knew that anyone else had been. Is that right?
2: So they would have falling outs with each other over the years over Michael, but none of them realised it was actually jealousy that between them. It was actually Michael playing them off against each other.
3: Ugh.
2: They never knew, and it wasn't until the youngest one watched Leaving Neverland, the documentary about Wade Robson and Jimmy Safechuck, and he realised then, when they described the assaults that happened to them, that's the first time he realised it had happened to other kids. He's hearing exactly what happened to him.
3: Aww.
2: Oh, and he's devastated. He's heartbroken because he's still a grown man thinking he and Michael had this special bond.
3: So he grew up not thinking that it was...
2: No. And this is what's really important, I think, about this story, is in both cases, in Leaving Neverland and in this story about the Cassio family, they talk about grooming in such an important way because it's happened to them. And it's things that we, if we haven't been groomed, we can't understand.
1: And his power and magnetism.
2: He's Michael Jackson.
1: Well, and it's like he's groomed the whole world in
2: it
1: a way.
2: Did.
1: Like people that he hasn't even met who will spend their entire lives defending this guy just because they love his music and they love how he portrays himself in interviews. Could you imagine actually being in his immediate orbit?
2: That's it.
1: How way more extreme that
2: And I
1: be.
2: Remember very clearly when Wade Robson, who is now, you know, one of these biggest accusers, was plucked from obscurity in Queensland. Because I, too, was a Queensland kid and it was on the news. Like, I just can just so clearly remember that feeling. Then he's on Hey Hey It's Saturday and we're just, like, punching the air because nothing cool ever happens to a kid from Queensland. And the ultimate is happening to this kid.
3: Aww.
2: He's Michael Jackson.
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23: 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There's congestion all the way through the CBD. Demerson.
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4: 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Kiss

0: Welcome back to True Crime Tonight. I'm your host, Michelle Laurie. In May 2010, 24-year-old Shannon Gilbert disappeared after making a frantic 911 call from Oak Beach on Long Island, telling police someone was trying to kill her. The search for Shannon led investigators to a remote stretch of coastline near Gilgo Beach, where they instead uncovered the remains of multiple missing women, beginning what would become one of America's most notorious serial killer investigations. Over the years, the case remained unsolved until 2023, when architect Rex Huerman was arrested after authorities linked him to the murders through DNA evidence, burner phones, and a renewed task force investigation. In April of this year, Huerman pleaded guilty to murdering seven women and admitted to an eighth killing, though investigators are still examining whether more victims could be connected to him. The women Huerman admitted to murdering were Melissa Barthelemy, Megan Waterman, Amber Costello, Maureen Brainerd Barnes, Jessica Taylor, Valerie Mack, Sandra Costilla, and Karen Vergara. Today, we're joined by Shannon McGarvey, host of the LISC podcast and a consultant and prominent contributor to Peacock's Gilgo Beach Killer House of Secrets documentary series.
1: I think I read it was 1,000 days to the date from when he was arrested to when he admitted guilt. That on top of years and years and years of, you know, obviously not knowing, the pain and torture that these families have been through is unimaginable. The question was asked, does the fact that these women were engaged in sex work have anything to do with the fact that these cases have gone cold and unsolved? And, you know, mind you, this case was cold for years and years and years. I started working, I came onto this case in 2016, which was 6 years after Shannon Gilbert had gone missing. And by this point, the police chief in Suffolk County had gone to jail, you know, and that was like a big deal.
0: I was thinking things were constantly shifting on the side of law enforcement too, on Long Island, right?
1: Yes.
0: The district attorney, the police chiefs, personnel in and out. So that changes the direction every time.
1: Oh, yeah. This very, very solvable case had languished for so many years as unsolved. Rex Huerman, you know, I think he fancies himself as some sort of maniacal artist or something like that, you know, so.
0: And a genius. They always think they're genius.
1: And a genius, yeah. Yes, absolutely. And, which he's not. He's sick and he's a deviant. He's not a genius. And the only reason he got away with it for so long is because the Suffolk County Police Department was so inept.
0: Do you think his lawyer has said that he expects that he will speak? He will have something to say at his sentencing hearing where the families will give their victim impact statements. What are you expecting from him there? I have two cases that come to mind. The first obviously is BTK, Dennis Rader, mm-hmm. who stood there for an hour and detailed every murder, how he did them. The other, though, is Brian Koberger, a recent case, the man who murdered the four students in Idaho,
1: yep.
0: who said nothing. And that was devastating because the families still have no idea of motive, no idea how he even connected with these kids, how he found them, how he chose them. So what are you expecting from Huerman?
1: I mean, I think what I'm expecting and what I wish maybe in conflict, I hope that the families can address him. You know, I hope that there will be some, I don't know that there is ever quite closure in cases like this, but some peace that they might find at, you know, getting years and years worth of trauma off their chest, talking to him, addressing him directly. I don't think he's capable of remorse. Whatever he says, honestly, I'd fear that it would only traumatize the families more. I think that we know everything that we need to know about what he did and how he did it. It's been detailed to the nines. And I think that any apology he offers them is empty. It's hollow. But again, I'm not them. I don't know what they want. But I would hope that they would be given a platform to address him directly in a private way. And I hope that it's not televised or recorded. But yeah, whatever he says, it's not, I mean, what could he, and seriously, what could he possibly say? We know everything. If he says sorry, would you believe him?
0: No.
1: Did you see the video of him in court where the judge was asking, you know, all of, you know, like, do you understand what's happening? And did anyone promise you anything for this? And I was just looking at him and thinking, like, here's this guy with, like, kind of a lisp. He's just kind of this, like, ogre, this nerd, you know? And I'm like, you have no remorse. You don't seem, you know, it's just very blasé. Like, oh, yeah. Yeah, I understand.
0: Yeah,
1: totally. And I'm like, how? It was just so hard for me to reconcile, like, looking at him and thinking, like, you've done these horrible things.
0: But it always is, isn't it? You never see, I've never seen anyone in the dock or anywhere and thought, yep, you look like you murdered that lady. I can never reconcile it. Like, I look at their hands and I think, with those hands, you did these things. But I can never make it real.
1: It's sick. Yeah. And there's just this other side. And I think that's why, you know, I think that's why people are intrigued by serial killers, you know, like it's the heart of darkness, you know, it's like, it's that, how could you do that? Like, where do you go? Like, how can you turn your humanity off?
0: Thank you to our guest, Shannon McGarvey. 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
1: Back in breakfast.
2: I know what you want.
1: Can you say yes or no that you self-proclaimed becoming a man?
3: I've finally become a man. I've done a man thing. It's after I built my garden stairs.
1: Kip has a fair few computers over his side. And he's got a computer where he does no work on it. He shops. And recently, he has purchased Billy Shelf White, which is from IKEA. There's an $88 charge. Now, Kip, do you want to say what the add-on is or do you want me to say what this is?
3: For them to put it together for you.
1: You reckon you've become a man.
3: Yeah.
1: And you don't even want to put a flat pack together.
3: Can I return serve? Yesterday, after the show, right. I said I've got to go home and put together a double bunk bed. Corey said, I'm great at doing stuff like that. I can help you. 12:49. I said, how did your plans go for today? Do you want to help me? Response at 5:52 a.m. this morning. Sorry, I ended up having a bit on.
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3: Naomi, in cleaning out our house as we were moving, found all these letters that I'd written to my ex-wife.
4: And then?
3: And Naomi read the cards and said, do you want to keep these? Just held them up. But you know what? This is why she's the best. She was like, that's in your past. And she goes, and I love my cards that I get from you way better than this.
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20: Yeah, it is. How you doing? Welcome to another week of Kiss Australia. We're a show putting you across the best Aussie music around. You got Gordy. How we doing? Hey, big show. Oliver Cronin is going to be hanging out. I had a big chat with him about life and love and his brand new song, Eyes Wide Shut. We're going to get that going. We're going to speak to Fletcher Kent. Oh, my God. Rule is hanging out. I wanted to start with our gold. Can I don't know if I can call her a golden girl, because whenever I call someone a golden girl, I think of that show from the 90s. Anyway, Delta Goodrum doing Eurovision. Now, I'm going to be straight up. This has been recorded a little bit before you're hearing it now. Like, literally about 45 minutes after her performance at Eurovision. Oh, my God. Oh, my God. Like, I'm shaking watching it. If she doesn't win this thing, I don't know. I think we should just give up and withdraw, because that was a win. That was incredible. Anyway, Eclipse is the song. Delta Goodrum, we're going to play it right now. Kiss Australia.

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24: 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So check it. Let's talk about Oliver Cronin. I had a big chat with this guy. He's got a huge fan base. And we're going to talk about everything with him coming up, playing new music. Peking Duck. Holy crap. I think I went to the gig of 2026. I'll talk about that very soon. New Peking Duck on the way right now. Let's go with this guy.
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I said, are you gonna be my girl? 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

0: take-ons you've ever been to. Will and Woody keeping you up.
1: The swap meet continues, or maybe it's over today, Woods. We actually are sitting on a $3,500 ring. If you're following the journey, head to the socials, Will and Woody, or stay tuned for a trade after five. We're actually going to have Paris in today to tell us whether or not what we've got is enough for her if we finished it.
2: Pop the champagne, baby.
1: Right now, though, a very special edition of Can You Hear It?
3: Can you hear it? Can you hear it? Can you hear it?
2: You guys all know Can You Hear It? Beer or soft drink based on the sound of the can opening. A big fan of that game for years has been Smallsy of the Smallsy Show. You can hear him 3 till 4, 7 till 9 on the KISS Network. He bookends us. He's a great man to book.

0: tough one there because the ting was kind of in the middle, right? Wasn't too high, wasn't too low. Beer?
1: Now, before we reveal the answer, because we're coming up...
0: absolutely terrible.
1: We're coming up to the five-minute mark, and, you know, we all know that's a good time to be wrapping up a spot in commercial radio. Before we reveal what the answer is for this one, because we'll probably have to go to a break now, I would like to reveal that one to Australia, that one of your producers reached out to one of our producers.
0: What happened? What do you mean, the one they reached out?
1: And she said, hey, would you mind feeding us the answers? Might be fun.
0: I don't know what you're talking about.
2: Don't play dumb. Don't play dumb, Smalzy.
1: And she's since ratted you out and said he made me do it.
0: Are you joking?
1: I'm not joking, mate. I'm not joking. No jokes here.
0: Okay. But did they feed any answers is the question. And I think the answer you'll find there is no. May I try? Did I try to cheat? Yes. Did they feed me the answers? No.
1: No.
0: So don't minimise me five cans deep, okay? Yeah. Okay. Don't minimise where I've gotten to.
1: Okay. I'm not minimising where you've gotten to. Okay. But that is as far as you will get with five cans. That is, the show is over. The Coke Zero has outdone him.
2: I will drink the Coke that beat you.
0: Oh, and it's my favourite one too.
2: Tastes good, Smalzy.
1: You played well, Smalzy. You played valiantly. And as I said before, I actually don't mind that you cheated. I respect you. I like it. I like it. All's fair in love and war. You had a crack. You had to do what you could.
0: I appreciate you letting me on, boys. I give you, with grace and kindness, the next Billie Eilish interview.
1: Thank you so much,
0: mate. She
1: will
0: be yours. I appreciate you letting me step into the powerhouse Will and Woody show and the Can You Hear It? It's got legs, this game, boys. It's got legs.
1: Aww, thank you so much, mate. And look, as a little bit of a sweetener, as you've shown us so much faith, send you, we'll give you Guy Sebastian next week on us. That's on us.
0: Oh, fantastic.
1: No worries.
0: Thank you.
2: No worries at all.
0: Give me an interview or concert tickets?
2: Concert tickets. We'll give you some Billie Eilish movie tickets as well. We've got them as well. You know what? Have the seasoning pack as well.
3: Oh, love it. Up late or up early? It's Will and Woody keeping you up.
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0: Will and Woody drive you home live weekdays from 4. 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

0: You're working and they're working. It's Will and Woody keeping you up.
1: Woods.
2: Ever been to the circus in Russia, Will?
1: No.
2: You haven't?
1: No.
2: You're a well-travelled man.
1: No, I haven't. Oh, I think I've seen this story.
2: But where I want to go after the story excites me more because okay. I think the whole team is going to start fighting.
1: Oh, so, wow. That's not good.
2: You know the story. There's a circus in Russia. The fence falls when there's the tiger tamers out there. The tiger goes into the crowd. Wild.
1: Yeah, it is wild. The wildest thing about it, though, for people that haven't seen it, is the fact that a lot of people just stay seated.
2: Crazy.
1: It's like there's a couple who just sit there.
2: Russians.
1: You know what I mean? Like, it's
2: one
1: Russia.
2: One of the wild things would happen in Russia.
1: Well, I'm sure many of them have had face-to-face encounters with a bear.
2: Sure. Yeah, oh, bears.
1: Do you know what I mean? Like,
2: they're used to dangerous wildlife. That's all you were saying there. Now, Will, where I want to get to, which I think could tear apart this team, is
1: yes.
2: I want to take you to a little hypothetical situation.
1: Okay.
2: Because I always find it interesting that most of us don't know how we would be in an emergency situation or a life-and-death situation. We like to think that we would be brave, but I think a lot of us would turn into cowards. So, Will, I want to run a little hypothetical with you.
1: Yes.
2: We decide to take the team to a circus in Russia.
1: Yep.
2: Okay? We're all sitting in the front row, our entire radio team.
1: Yep.
2: Okay? Now, in this hypothetical, one of us dies.
1: Oh.
2: One of us gets attacked by the tiger.
1: Okay.
2: Open discussion for the team. Who do we think that should be?
1: Oh, as in like we sacrifice someone.
2: We the only way for us to get out of there is to sacrifice one person in our radio team.
3: Can I go first?
2: Oh, whoa. Okay. Wow. Okay. Well, button pusher Tommy.
1: On the attack, which means he's worried. He's worried.
2: Go on. Go on. Go on, Tommy.
3: Well, if I was to be sacrificed, that would just be homophobic.
1: You can't bring that into it. You can't bring that.
3: Why not?
1: Well, I won't be bringing that into it when I throw you. Or whoever I'm throwing. I won't be thinking about that.
3: Well, I would. If I was to die, I would be thinking Will's homophobic for throwing me in front of the tiger.
2: Yeah, but you're dead. You're dead.
1: You're dead.
2: So you won't think
1: dead.
2: It for too long.
1: And I'm sure they'll yeah. Look, I just don't think we can take that into consideration in this.
2: Well, we can take into consideration,
1: I might get cancelled afterwards.
3: Yeah.
1: It's all that.
3: Just
1: but we can't, there's a lot there.
3: Well, now if at the end of this segment you've decided to put me in front of the line, it's out there.
2: Oh, wow. Well played, actually, Tom. Now forever we are homophobes if we sacrifice Tom. Now, that is a shame. Now, I'd like to quickly say something before we go out to other people.
1: Mm-hmm.
2: I don't think it's fair to be allowing my two young girls to be raised without a father. So that's not fair. Because I would sacrifice myself. I'm someone who goes, you know what, I've had a great life. I'm 38.
1: You're a coward.
2: No,
1: you'd
2: mate,
1: be
2: I'm
1: gone.
2: Not. No, I'm not.
1: Well, for me, the choice is obvious. Annalise, where are you at?
4: I had Tom initially, but I don't want to be homophobic, so I might move to Liv.
3: Interesting for me.
2: Liv. Yeah. Okay, let's go to Liv then. So, Liv, why shouldn't it be you?
5: Because then it would be misogynistic and 25% racist.
1: Not if we get Annalise to throw you.
2: True.
1: Oh,
2: no,
1: you're throwing the race in there. Sorry, I didn't the race factors. Yeah.
2: Race.
1: Yeah.
2: What's your main factor here?
1: We're in Russia.
2: Just who deserves to die? What's your...
1: Just who would I easily live without?
2: Should we go to EP Joe?
1: Yeah.
2: Joe.
5: If we're going off workload to do with the radio show, because the radio show lives after this event, like it doesn't, maybe
1: that's
5: a warning
1: that's
5: period.
1: That's a good thing to think about.
5: The show goes on. And the show doesn't go on without me.
1: So, defending yourself. No one's attacked anyone yet.
5: I would love to throw a name out there.
2: Okay.
5: Like the man Daniel.
1: Wow. Wow. Who's without an intercom?
5: And I knew that before I threw him under the bus.
1: Wow. I don't even know if he's listening, to be honest. Clever. And we mentioned Mark occasionally. He's the audio producer on the show. I mean, in terms of the show going to air and the show going on, he's arguably the most pivotal cog. So I think that's a pretty wild thing to be doing.
6: Darcy.
1: Yeah, sexy Darcy.
2: Sexy Darcy.
1: That's where my money is.
6: I can hold a camera. Sexy. I can post on socials. I know the passwords.
1: I feel like the cameras pretty much run themselves.
2: Last in, first out.
7: Let's think about this, right?
1: Yeah.
7: If I'm not there.
1: Yeah.
7: Who's filming you guys getting eaten by a tiger? That's a viral video.
2: We all have iPhones.
1: No, yeah. That's a good point.
7: Yeah. No, but you don't do it like me.
2: He knows the algorithms.
6: He knows vertical.
1: He's also the youngest.
2: Youngest, it's definitely a factor. Although he's lived a life. He's mates with Russell Crowe. He's worked with him.
1: Yeah.
2: Worked with Liam Hemsworth.
1: Yeah.
6: So arguably, arguably, that'd be good.
1: Oh, yeah, yeah.
6: That'd be great publicity because that for the show.
2: Oh, yeah.
6: Darcy dies and then Russell Crowe sending messages to Will and Woody.
2: That's actually Because you're right. Darcy
1: Russell Crowe does the eulogy at Sexy Darcy's funeral.
7: No, but then, like, that reflects poorly on you guys, that you let me get eaten.
1: It all reflects badly on us, mate. We're throwing someone to a tiger.
2: And you'll look like a hero. Darth, forever you will be a hero. And we've got footage of him in movies and whatnot.
7: You know what? I think I could take the tiger anyway. So.
6: The montage would be unbelievable.
2: Yeah, it's perfect. He's also a great actor, so he'd do a great death.
7: I'll take the tiger on. Don't even worry.
2: Don't break the hypothetical. Someone's dying here, Darcy.
1: Oh, so Darcy dies. That's what we're going to do. You're also a straight white guy. So it has to happen.
6: And single.
2: And single.
1: Wow, Annalise, came from a single person. Yeah, wow. The knives are out.
2: Pretty much saying no one will miss you, Darcy.
1: We love you too. We love you, Darcy. All right, it's decided.
0: King Will and Woody just to yourselves. Roll down your window and crank it up. I double dare you. It's Will and Woody on Kiss.
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9: Can you say yes or no that you self-proclaimed becoming a man?
11: I've finally become a man. I've done a man thing. It's after I built my garden stairs.
9: Kip has a fair few computers over his side, and he's got a computer where he does no work on it. He shops. And recently, he has purchased Billy Shelf White, which is from IKEA. There's an $88 charge. Now, Kip, do you want to say what the add-on is, or do you want me to say what this is?
11: For them to put it together for you.
9: You reckon you've become a man?
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11: 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I can help you. 12:49. 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Do you want to help me? Response at 5:52 a.m. this morning. 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

0: The dead of night comes alive. It's Will and Woody keeping you up.
1: We're not doing the quiz today, guys, because we've got Maddie here who's on an absolute heater with Can You Hear It?
2: Oh, Katie actually also said on the text line, Maddie is a gun. The can whisperer.
1: Yeah, she is.
2: She called her. They used to call you the can whisperer for a while, Wood, so it's good that Maddie's going to take that title. She's on six cans.
1: She's on six before the traffic and news there. You went for can number seven, Maddie. You said beer. That was correct, Maddie. Well done. You've got seven cans. It's true.
3: Yay.
1: Are you feeling nervous at all, Maddie? You seem incredibly calm.
3: Yeah, I'm really nervous.
1: Okay. I can't hear that.
3: Oh, I am. Believe me, I am.
2: You know the deal with the record, don't you, Maddie?
3: Not really.
2: Okay, cool. Well, if you get the record, which is 16 cans in a row, you win $10,000.
3: Oh. Wow. Okay.
1: So I just want to correct. You just got six cans in a row. You're going for seven now. Okay.
3: Okay.
1: Here we go. Number seven.
3: It's a soft drink.
2: Yes, Maddie, bang. I don't know how you got that.
1: That was a bung can.
2: Why is that a softy, Maddie?
3: Oh, I've got a Coke Zero addiction.
2: Ah. Oh, fridge darts.
1: That'll do it.
2: The fridge darts, the Coke Zeros.
1: Fridge dart?
2: Yeah, that's what they call.
1: Why is it a fridge dart?
2: Addictive and bad for you. Right. Let's go, can I?
3: It's a beer.
1: Sorry, Maddie.
3: Oh, no.
2: You're on a heater.
1: It went slightly outside your specialty.
2: You're on a heater.
1: It was a vanilla Coke, Maddie.
2: Well played, Maddie.
3: Damn, I can't believe it.
2: Thanks for joining us, mate. You can have a double pass to go and see the Billie Eilish movie.
3: Awesome.
2: Experience
3: amazing.
2: Billie Eilish's Hit Me Hard and Soft. The tour live in 3D. Tickets on sale now. Congrats, Maddie. Right up next, guys. After brand new Martin Garrix and Ed Sheeran.
1: Oh, look out.
2: This is Repeat It. Apparently, they've been sitting on this song for a while, Woods.
1: Why, Will?
2: Been mastering it, tweaking it, defining it. And now you guys get to enjoy it.
1: Garrix and Sheeran.
2: New Garrix, new Sheeran. Swap Meet up next, Will and Woody.
0: Can't sleep? It's Will and Woody keeping you up.
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19: 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Kiss.

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1: We unfortunately took a backward step trading for a taxidermy snake.
2: But we redeemed ourselves and traded for a psychic-endorsed Unscratch Scratchy.
1: Then to a limited edition print from artist Michael Goddard.
2: And then suddenly, a ring.
1: What was it worth when he gave it to you?
3: About $3,500.
2: Diamond ring, sure. It's $6,500 short.
4: Paris was listening. She would absolutely be kicking herself. We got a ring, and then we can use it to potentially get a better ring.
2: Tammy?
5: Yes.
2: We're taking the friendship ring.
0: Will and Woody's swap meet. Swap the deal, keep the good energy with Glowbird.
1: God, it's nice having audio producers, isn't it?
2: Oh,
1: I wish I had one of them in my everyday life. Like, you know, when you meet someone, like, I've got to relay what happened over the last 2 weeks. Imagine if I just had Mark the Man Daniel traipsing after me, like, hey, what? Here's an audio package.
2: Oh, amazing. Even when you get home and your wife goes, how's your day?
1: Fine. How was this? It's the hot bits.
2: It's Woody here, he's back home, and it was my day. It's just 4 minutes.
1: Oh, it's so nice.
2: Grab a drink out of the fridge.
1: It's entertaining as well. There's no way I could have explained that any better or made it any more fun.
2: No, exactly.
1: Anyway,
2: right.
1: Look, now you're up to date, Australia. Yes. That is what has been happening in the swap meet over the last 2 weeks.
2: Let's pick up that discussion, which was right at the end of the package there, around... We've got a ring.
1: Yeah,
2: I know that... So she stipulated by saying that she wanted a $10,000 engagement ring.
1: Yeah.
2: I just think... Like, a $3,500 ring isn't a crap ring. Is there a world here where we've bloody done it? And we've, like, let's pop the champagne. We've had champagne and ice for 2 weeks. Let's pop it. It's a Friday. We've done our job.
1: Mm.
2: I'm just throwing it out there. I'm not saying, you know, I want to cop out, but I'm just saying we've got a ring.
1: You know I'm thinking the same thing. You know I'm it's thinking
2: Friday,
1: the same
2: it's
1: thing.
2: A Friday. It feels like we should celebrate
1: this
2: weekend.
1: I'm thinking the same thing. But before we do that, we're going to have to find out whether or not it does cut the mustard. So, I mean, her partner has said that he wants it to be a $10,000 engagement ring.
2: Yes.
1: I'm also enjoying the swap. So, like, if we go to another week.
2: Yeah. No, I get that. But we could start again.
1: Yeah, we could start again.
2: I just think, like, we've got ring.
1: There's no point me saying anything. The only way we're going to find out whether or not it's good enough is if we actually ask Paris herself. So she's here today.
2: Yeah.
1: I don't think, because she's apparently been staying away from all of this, so it's a surprise for her.
2: I smell a rat there. As if you'd stay away from it if we were trading, you
1: can say that to her if you like.
2: You know I won't.
1: Then put your money where your mouth is or shut up. Now, I don't think we should tell her that we have a ring. I just think that we should delicately ask her what she would like if hypothetically we got a ring. And then we'll know if we finished up or whether we're back on again on Monday.
2: A little temperature check around what kind of ring she needs. Yep. Okay, I love it. I love it, Wilbur.
1: Paris is in the studio, up next. Hope you guys are having a great drive home. This swap meet could be over.
2: Bloody oath. Pop the champagne.
1: It might not. It's Will and Woody. Happy Friday. All thanks to Glowbird Energy. Swap the deal. Keep the good energy.
0: Up late or up early. It's Will and Woody keeping you up.
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9: I've finally become a man. 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
7: Kip has a fair few computers over his side, and he's got a computer where he does no work on it. He shops. And recently, he has purchased Billy Shelf White, which is from IKEA. There's an $88 charge. Now, Kip, do you want to say what the add-on is, or do you want me to say what this is?
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9: 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Response at 5:52 a.m. this morning. 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
1: Can you say yes or no that you self-proclaimed becoming a man?
3: I've finally become a man. I've done a man thing. It's after I built my garden stairs.
1: Kip has a fair few computers over his side. And he's got a computer where he does no work on it. He shops. And recently, he has purchased Billy Shelf White, which is from IKEA. There's an $88 charge. Now, Kip, do you want to say what the add-on is or do you want me to say what this is?
3: For them to put it together for you.
1: You reckon you've become a man?
3: Yeah.
1: And you don't even want to put a flat pack together?
3: Can I return serve? Yesterday, after the show, right. I said, I've got to go home and put together a double bunk bed. Corey said, I'm great at doing stuff like that. I can help you. 12:49, I said, how did your plans go for today? Do you want to help me? Response at 5:52 a.m. this morning. Sorry, I ended up having a bit on.
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I'm gonna send a flood, gonna drown them out. 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
1: Back in breakfast.
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3: I've finally become a man. I've done a man thing. It's after I built my garden stairs.
1: Kip has a fair few computers over his side, and he's got a computer where he does no work on it. He shops. And recently, he has purchased Billy Shelf White, which is from IKEA. There's an $88 charge. Now, Kip, do you want to say what the add-on is, or do you want me to say what this is?
3: For them to put it together for you.
1: You reckon you've become a man?
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1: And you don't even want to put a flat pack together?
3: Can I return serve? Yesterday, after the show, right. I said, I've got to go home and put together a double bunk bed. Corey said, I'm great at doing stuff like that. I can help you. 12:49. I said, how did your plans go for today? Do you want to help me? Response at 5:52 a.m. this morning. Sorry, I ended up having a bit on.
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25: Now.
24: Good morning, I'm Jess Kennedy. The government's copping a backlash over its budget and the broken housing tax announced last Tuesday. Today's news poll shows 52% of voters expect to be worse off as a result of it. However, Anthony Albanese is standing by the changes to negative gearing and the capital gains tax.
26: We've changed our position. We've said that very clearly.
1: But we've changed our position for the right reasons.
24: In Queensland, Labor has claimed victory in the Stafford by-election. It follows the death of former MP Jimmy Sullivan in April. Labor's Luke Richmond secured the seat over the LNP's Fiona Hammond. Concerning new data from the state's Transport and Main Roads Department, it's been revealed drug-affected drivers were involved in around a quarter of road deaths last year. The number of road fatalities with drug drivers has risen from 52 in 2021 to 73 in 2025. And Alex Cooper, the host of the popular Call Her Daddy podcast, has revealed she's pregnant. Her and husband Matt Kaplan are expecting their first baby, the host announcing the news on Instagram. Here's Sport Check in a sec.
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24: The Broncos failed to spark at Magic Round in a crushing 42-12 loss to the Warriors at Suncorp. Forward Pat Carrigan sent to the sin bin with Brisbane on the wrong end of a 13-5 penalty count. Coach Michael Maguire isn't convinced the calls were all warranted.
3: There are things there that were in our control, but there's also things there that I definitely need to have a look at from a point of view of, I think it was 10 penalties to one at one stage.
24: The Kiss cast is next.
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24: Rain on the Kiss cast reaching a top of 22 degrees. More rain tomorrow hitting 24. Right now it's 20 degrees at Aspley, 19 at Bulimba on Kiss 97.3.
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23: Brisbane traffic. It's Travis looking over Brisbane. Got reports of a crash, Rye Hill Road through Sunnybank Hills, a crash on Hanlon Street near Rajang Street through Logan Home, and a single vehicle crash, Beenleigh Road westbound at Castile Crescent through Homeview. Look out for plastic pipes on the Gateway Motorway, northbound at Depot Road exit, Deegan. 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To the KISS cars, cloudy with a top of 22, very high chance of rain and light wind sitting on 20. With Robin, Kip and Corey Oates in the morning on KISS.
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16: Now.
12: Morning, I'm Jess Kennedy. Support for the federal government slumped after their budget was handed down. A Resolve poll showing Labor's primary votes dropped 3% to just 29% after changes to negative gearing and capital gains. It's also found opposition leader Angus Taylor is now the preferred PM. Magic Rounds wrapped up in Brizzy, injecting $50 million into the Queensland economy. Hospitality venues saw a 70% increase in businesses during the Festival of Footy. Next year, it's increasing to a five-day event after a deal between the state government and the NRL was locked in. A man who died after a shark attack off the coast of WA's Rottnest Island is being described as a devoted father. Stephen Mataboni was spearfishing with friends over the weekend when he was attacked. A hantavirus case has been confirmed in Canada. It's understood that person was a passenger on the cruise ship MV Hondius, which was hit by the outbreak. Meantime, the Aussies and a Kiwi quarantining in Perth are testing negative. And more rain on the way for Brizzy. The bomb's forecasting we could see up to 65 millimetres of rain over today and tomorrow. We should get a bit of reprieve from Wednesday, though. Your sport check in a sec. The Broncos are stuck in 11th on the ladder following a 42-12 thrashing by the Warriors in Magic Round at Suncorp. A lopsided penalty count and a sin bin for Pat Carrigan, adding to Brizzy's frustrations. Skipper Adam Reynolds searching for clarity from the ref.
19: He warned me and told me to give the team a warning, which I did. And I thought the warning was for, you know, repeated offences, but it wasn't anything to do with holding down or slowing the ruck inside the 10-metre zone. And that's ultimately what Paddy got sin bin for.
12: The Kiss cast is next.
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12: More rain on the Kiss cast, reaching a top of 22 degrees. More rain tomorrow, hitting 24. Right now it's 20 degrees at Murray, 20 at St. Lucia on Kiss 97.3.
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11: Robin, Kip and Corey Oates in the morning. New day, new chance, new
25: start. 6:02 Monday morning.
26: Well, one thing I am very stoked about, there was not a guarantee you two would be here after Magic Round.
25: No, this what? Is true. This is true.
27: Oh, only he went and had a good time.
25: I was there all day Saturday.
26: Who moved your house?
25: Other people. Well, no, we did a lot. Well, Naomi did the bulk of it on Friday. Friday was a massive day. And then Saturday we woke up and we really, you know when you're in the swing of things, you go, you just want to get into it?
26: Yeah,
25: and we're
26: like, cracking.
25: We've got to hit pause.
27: You know,
25: we're going to Magic Round.
27: It was Friday, weird. How we did the break at the Thorman.
26: Yeah.
27: Well, he dropped me back here, right? And I thought he would have been in a bit of a hurry, but he was going 10K under the speed limit, I swear.
26: I just didn't want to go home.
27: Just taking his time to really get home and help.
26: She would have been so stressed. She didn't have a baby, did she?
25: Oh, Sienna, no. Sienna was with Nanny Pearl.
26: Oh, thank you.
25: And yes.
27: Maybe she had it better without you.
25: Hey, it might have been. I'll tell you what, though. Removalists, we had the guys from All Purpose Removals. Shout out. They did an awesome job. And at one stage, they moved all of our... We've got an upstairs lounge, a downstairs lounge in this new house, and they moved the lounge. They put the lounges in place, and then Naomi's gone...
26: Wrong way.
25: I think I want to switch them over. And I just went, I'm not asking them. I don't want to be in the room when you do.
26: And did she?
25: Yep.
26: And they did?
25: And the young fella, he goes, but we just finished. And that's when I walked out. I was like, oh, my God. It was so heavy.
26: See you later.
25: And they did it. They switched it around.
26: Oh, God.
25: Oh, man. Oh. And that's why Naomi's domain and I am no part of it. I'm just packing up glassware and
27: but
25: stuff.
27: But that's why we say, if it's your issue...
25: Yep.
27: You go
25: and ask the question.
27: Okay. I don't have an issue.
26: I have a challenge for you, Kip, because we've all moved and it is up there in the top three most stressful things that can happen to a couple.
25: Yes.
26: Over this next week, I want you to take notes of the nuances of that because I guarantee you every one of us, all of us, collectively Brisbane focused, will have had the same situation.
25: Yeah, when you move house, it's full
26: it's
25: on.
26: It's so awful.
25: I was looking for underpants with my torch this morning, trying not to wake up Naomi.
26: There is my point.
27: Tegan cleans up my my wardrobe, and I'm like, where is me clothes?
0: Where's my pants?
27: Yes.
0: Now, we have a chance for you to go to State of Origin. We have State of Origin tickets on the show today.
27: Do we?
0: Yes.
27: How?
0: You're listening out for a classic moment, a classic State of Origin moment to get excited because it's next week.
26: Yeah, today's Wednesday.
0: Yeah.
26: And you're going to knock on.
0: Yes.
27: I never did that.
0: Corey's going to knock on your door with the tickets. But listen out. You'll hear a classic moment. Get on the phone as soon as you hear it. It's been the chance. 131065 in the draw, rather.
26: And we should also say we're here.
0: We are here. Yes, we
26: have. Not gone into hide and seek.
27: Forgot about that.
0: Hide and seek is coming, but it's not yet. And coming up next, it's a Misheard Monday. So tell us about that song you've been getting wrong forever or even just this last week. It's a new song and you've got those lyrics wrong. 131065. Youngblood, this is 5 Seconds of Summer on KISS 97.3.

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2: It's the toughest and most demanding contest in rugby league. State against state, mate against mate. Right here in Brisbane, it's State of Origin, Game 1.
3: Queensland defending at one end and scoring at the other.
1: And Kiss 97.3 has your tickets with Robin, Kip and Corey's knock-on.
0: We have a double pass to State of Origin. He just said right here in Brisbane. Is that wrong? No, no, no. Game 1?
4: Nah.
0: No, Game 1 Sydney.
4: Game 1 Sydney.
0: Yeah, and we're going to fly you down. Hang on. There's confusion.
4: There is controversy. There's confusion
0: because that guy's voice was so authoritative. I feel like he sounds like somebody who knows
4: game?
0: What's going on. Drew.
1: Robin, Kip and Corey's knock-on.
0: We have a double pass to State of Origin. He just said right here in Brisbane. Is that wrong? No, no, no. Game 1?
4: Nah.
0: No, Game 1
4: Sydney. Game 1 Sydney.
0: Yeah, and we're going to fly you.

0: It's a classic moment of rugby league.
1: It's in Sydney. I know that.
0: It is.
1: Yeah.
0: Yeah. A core stadium. It is. And we're taking you to Sydney. So you can get your tickets at nrl.com/tickets. But if you would like to be there, listen out for a... Come in here, Drew, and explain what's going on with the deep voice guy who's thrown my world into disequilibrium. So, Drew, that guy just said that game one was right here in Brisbane, but it's Sydney, isn't it?
2: Yeah, it's Sydney. Yeah, it's Sydney next Wednesday.
0: Okay, fire the deep voice guy.
2: did Corey organise that, did he?
1: Oh, maybe. It's a big week last week.
0: And so we're flying people to Sydney for game one.
2: That's right. Flights and a comm.
0: Everything.
2: Tickets, everything.
0: This is massive.
3: Wow. It is huge.
0: Yeah. So if you want to be there for game one State of Origin, listen out for a classic moment. I've got a feeling it's not going to be a New South Wales try.
1: No. Hasn't been many of those in the last 10 years anyway.
0: So as soon as you hear it, you get on the phone, 13 1065, and then you could be heading down for game one State of Origin. But Corey, the team is getting announced today.
1: Yes.
0: Billy Slater's going to announce the team in a couple of hours. So we thought we'd give you a chance to jump in there first and tell us who is going to play for Queensland. So what's your team?
1: Right now. Oh, okay. Bit nervous, this. There's a few that I don't think I'm overconfident with, but I'm just going to stick with it.
0: Okay.
1: So, Walshy at one.
0: Yep.
1: Cobber at two. Toya at centre. And the Hammer to centre with Toya.
0: Okay, so he's fullback for the Dolphins normally.
1: Jojo Fifita plays for the Titans on the wing. He's playing really good footy this
0: Jojo,
1: year.
0: Jojo, this will be his first if
1: debut,
0: he...
1: yeah. He's killing it.
0: Like, yeah.
1: And he's tough. He does what you need in Origin. Tough carries, just strong, fit.
0: Big unit.
1: And really good in the air. So, Munster. And then this is the controversy number. Mm. Number seven.
0: Yeah, because Tom Dearden's out. He's injured.
1: Yeah, and that would have been him every day of the week.
0: Yeah.
1: I've gone Ponga.
0: Kalen Ponga at halfback.
1: Well, yeah. So, if they pick Walsh at one, Ponga's halfback. If they don't, then I feel like your Sammy Walker could be in there and then Ponga's fullback. That's probably the flip. I reckon. Yeah. If it does happen, and that's how it happens. Lindsay Collins from the Roosters at prop.
0: Hard.
1: Harry Grant at nine. We spoke with him. Big Tino. And then Paddy Carrigan as the lock.
0: Yes.
1: And then I've got Ruben Cotter as the one back rower.
0: I like it.
1: And then Finifuiaki. I'm just going to say his last name.
0: Just go with surnames.
1: Yes. I'm going to go with his last name.
0: He's a Dolphin, right?
1: So I think he deserves a debut in the back row. I think he's been outstanding this year for them.
0: Okay.
1: He's been their best player, I reckon, every game.
0: Yeah.
1: Aside from Max Plath, actually. And I've got him as making a debut.
0: Maxie!
1: Well, because in Origin, you need a guy that can fill a lot of spots.
0: Yes.
1: And Kurt Mann was that last year, and I think Kurt's out of form this year at the moment, unfortunately. And I think that just could be the way the Dogs are going.
0: Yep.
1: You know, if they were in form, I feel like that's his spot. But I think Maxi Plath could have a debut this year, which would be nice. And then I've gone Tommy Gilbert from the Dolphins, Kurt Capewell, and then Britton Nakora. Nakora from
0: Sharkies.
1: Yeah. So because of that rule change this year that New Zealand players...
3: Oh, allowed
1: if,
3: to.
1: Well, mm. If they... Cause,
0: if they move here
1: if they
0: young
1: moved
0: enough,
1: here were
0: yeah.
1: young enough, they deserve it.
3: Yeah, they should be able to.
1: Because they played juniors, Queensland.
3: I didn't get that anyway.
1: Well, they played juniors, see? That's what I don't get.
0: Yeah.
3: So have you run this past your father-in-law who happens to be one of the official selectors?
1: You know what he does?
3: What
1: he
3: does
1: just
3: he
1: goes,
3: do?
1: You just pick who you think's going to be in the team, eh?
3: Well, that's not very helpful, Gene.
0: Do you ever text Gene? Like, how good's Finifuiaki going?
1: I text him the other night. I text him. I'm like, Cooper Bye? You know the guy
0: Cooper
1: from,
0: Bye? Just question mark.
1: From the Dolphins, from the Titans. He goes, who? I'm like, oh, come on. He said, come on, mate. I'm like, well, he's a chance, surely. He's playing good footy.
2: That's not a good sign for Cooper if he's listening this morning.
3: But, sorry, Coops.
1: The hard thing is now that it's a six-man bench. So you've got to have six blokes.
0: You've got to have a lot of extras.
1: Like Trent Liero, Jack Howarth, and like probably Ezra Mamm.
0: Okay,
1: you know, on the bench. Because you've got to have a backup for all the positions.
3: Mm. Okay,
1: like,
3: fair
1: you
3: enough.
1: Know, just in case.
0: I like that team. That's a pretty good sounding team. I'm a little scared about the half situation, but yeah.
3: The team is officially being named after 9 o'clock, so we will get this little bit that you've just said and compare for when Billy actually names it.
0: Yes. Yeah.
3: He's like,
2: he's already second guessing it.
1: That's my team.
0: That's your team. There
1: if
0: it
1: they
0: is.
1: Don't pick that team, then I don't know what they're doing.
0: And Misheard Monday, let's do it next. Tell us about the song you've been getting wrong your whole life. Tell us about those lyrics, 13 1065. Brisbane traffic. Brisbane traffic. 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
1: It's Travis looking over Brisbane. We've got a crash on Rye Hill Road, Sunnybank Hills, a single vehicle crash, Bean Lee Road, westbound at Castile Crescent through Homeview, minor delays. And look out for plastic pipes on the Gateway Motorway, northbound at Depot Road exit through Deegan, a broken out car on the Western Freeway, inbound through Indooroopilly. 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To the Kisscast, cloudy with a top of 22 and a very high chance of rain, light wind sitting on 20. With Robin Kipp and Corey Oates in the morning on Kiss.
2: 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These are songs you've been getting wrong forever. 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This one from ABBA, Dancing Queen. 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
2: Where are they from? 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
3: You said that, not me.
2: Young and sweet, right. Under 17. 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I don't want another heartbreak. I don't need a

0: This Kiss, Faith Hill, it's Robin Kipp and Corey Oates on Kiss 97.3. So we're doing a misheard lyrics for a Monday morning. 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
1: Jazz at a Kippering. What's the song?
2: The song Billy Ocean, When the Going Gets Tough.
0: Yeah.
2: My son was in kindergarten. He'd run around the house singing, "Well, go and get stuff.
0: Well, go and get stuff." Let's have a listen. Gotta get through you. Go and get stuff. Go and get stuff. Go and get stuff.
3: Get stuff.
0: That is
3: love
0: fun.
3: It, Jazz.
0: Go and get stuff. Good on you, Jazz.
3: Oh, that's awesome. David Carbrook, what's your misheard lyric?
4: Hey, guys. First time in a long time.
0: Oh, and good on you, David.
4: My misheard lyric was back in the 80s. We used to have a group called the Go-Go's.
0: Mm.
4: And the ladies in there, and for a long time and a long time thinking, it was instead of "Our lips are sealed," mine used to be "Our legs are sealed."
0: Our legs are sealed.
3: Traditionally, it was Alex the Seal.
0: Yes, I've heard that.
3: Okay, so let's have a listen.
0: Our legs are sealed.

0: we can take it.
1: Did you think it was a chastity song?
2: Yeah, one of them old ones back in the 80s.
1: Back in the 80s. You're not getting in here, buddy. Our legs are sealed.
3: Anna, at a Woody Point, what'd you miss her lyric?
4: It's Sapphire by Ed Sheeran.
1: Yeah.
4: I think maybe the second verse, but he says, touching your body, I could do this all week. I thought it was, put you on the potty, I could do this all week.
0: Wait, what? Let's have a listen.
4: I found it relatable. I have, like, so many little brothers that I just like, okay, this is my singing song now.
1: Yeah, I'm going to put you on the potty. I can do this all week. I can wait for you.
0: It sounds like
3: potty.
0: It does. It does. Yeah, you've got lots of little brothers. That works for you, Anna.
3: I can put you on the potty. We can do this all week.
1: Nice, Anna. Thank you.
0: Thank you.
4: Bye.
1: 131065, if you've got another one. Actually, the Wiggles gave us a... it wasn't a misheard lyric. It's just a lyric that they got wrong, yeah.
0: Do you ever get the words wrong?
5: Lockie has got the words wrong to hot potato.
6: How?
3: Wow. What do you say? Hot potato or something?
7: No, I was in autopilot and I said cold potato.
1: Oh, no.
0: The kids would have been all over you.
7: Yeah, the band stopped. Everyone just looked.
3: No way.
0: Yeah, that's like a mortal sin for a Wiggle.
1: Yes, it really is. Keep them coming. We can line some up for next week as well. So 131065 is our number. It's Robin, Kip and Corey Oates on KISS 97.3.
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26: Brisbane traffic.
27: It's Travis looking over Brisbane with a couple of multi-vehicle crashes around. One's hit some traffic lights at Ingham's Place, southbound left lane after Lyndham Road through Hemant. A multi-vehicle crash in the Gateway Motorway, southbound after Mount Gravatt, Capalabar Road, Rochedale, no delays though. And a single vehicle crash, Beenleigh Road, westbound at Castile Crescent, Homeview, minor delays. 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Investing carries risk. To the KISSCAST, cloudy with a top of 22 and very high chance of rain, sitting on 20 with Robin Kipp and Corey Oates in the morning on KISS.
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29: Morning, I'm Jess Kennedy. Well, it appears voters aren't happy with Jim Chalmers' latest budget. Today's news poll showing only 11% believe they'll be better off, or 52% think they'll be worse off as a result. It's something Shadow Treasurer Tim Wilson agrees with.
31: What's clear from Tuesday's budget is the government doesn't understand the consequences of the new taxes they're putting in place.
29: Magic Round has injected $50 million into the Queensland economy. Around 150,000 people attended games at Suncorp Stadium over the course of the Festival of Footy. The latest Ebola outbreak in the Democratic Republic of Congo has been deemed a global health emergency by the World Health Organization. There's around 250 suspected cases, but the WHO has warned it could be a much larger outbreak with cases spreading to Uganda. Donald Trump is warning Iran that the clock is ticking to end the war. It comes as peace talks have stalled, the US president saying they'd better get moving fast or there won't be anything left of them. And drug-affected drivers were involved in almost a quarter of road fatalities in Queensland last year, according to new data from the Department of Transport and Main Roads. Cops say they're more likely to catch someone under the influence of drugs rather than alcohol. Your sport check in a sec.
32: For thousands of Australian families facing hardship and homelessness, you can be the hope. Please give to the Salvation Army's Red Shield Appeal today.
29: Maroons coach Billy Slater will name the squad for the Origin opener later today. It's understood Roosters playmaker Sam Walker will make his debut for Queensland, while Reece Walsh might not get named after yesterday's disaster for the Broncos. Latrell Mitchell has ruled himself out for the Blues with a back issue. The KISSCAST is next.
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29: Rain on the KISSCAST reaching a top of 22 degrees. More rain tomorrow hitting 24. Right now it's 19 degrees at Elm Grove, 18 at Crestmead on KISS 97.3.
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1: 6.33, Magic Round done and dusted for another year, but what a huge success it was. The WAS supporters from New Zealand.
0: Insanity. I've never seen anything like it.
1: Yeah.
0: Up Caxton Street. It works so well for the idea that we're going to block off Caxton Street now and just make it like...
1: It
0: was insane.
1: Origin-like. Yeah, it is Festivus.
33: And like, I think the WAS doing so well, I think that just shows the passion that place has. Like,
1: yeah.
33: You know, they talk about another team again possibly coming
1: in. New Zealand, yeah.
33: You know, New Zealand, I reckon they've got the fan base to be able to do
1: they
33: it.
1: They do.
0: Well, there's certainly a lot of them in Queensland.
1: Yes.
33: I think they had 4,000 or 5,000 fly over.
1: Yeah, it was incredible. Now the shift, of course, the focus shifts from Magic Round to Origin, which is coming up. And now I'm nervous because I was worried we were going to go into hide and seek while Magic Round was on.
0: Yeah.
1: We escaped that, but now Origin's coming up. Like, game one's next Wednesday, so like, a, you know, 10 days away.
0: Mm-hmm.
1: Are we going to be in hide and seek? Are we going to be somewhere without television?
0: Well, who knows, Kip Whiteman?
1: Would someone be so cruel?
0: Yes, they would.
33: If you take us in the day of, I'm leaving this show. I'm just saying.
1: All right. Well, it's thanks to it's all thanks to Ingenia Holiday Park. Seek out your next holiday close to home. We are going into hiding somewhere in Brisbane soon, and the first person to knock on the door of wherever we are wins $20,000 cash. But you need to register before you go knocking. So get it taken care of now. Go to our website, kiss973.com.au.
33: You've got to be 18 yes. and over.
1: Yes.
33: And if you don't register and you knock, you don't win.
1: Got to be a Queenslander.
0: Well, no, yeah. That's not true.
1: Okay, I just incorporated
0: that. You could be whoever you want to be, but just don't keep the car running and send the kid to knock on the door. That will not work.
1: Okay, yes. You, the person who knocks, must be registered. Go to kiss973.com.au. Coming up next, though, we need to talk about Corey's spending because you do love a bit of a spend.
33: Do I?
1: Yeah. And Tegan's had enough?
0: Yeah, so you're wasting money.
1: Yeah. So we're going to talk about that
33: right
1: after this.
0: Mind you, to be fair, I think we all do it.
1: Yeah.
0: But right now, it's just about you.
1: Yeah, let's focus on Corey for today. After this, from Miles Smith. Time stood still,
2: just like a photograph you made me feel. Like this will last forever, looking in your eyes.

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1: After all you put me through, you think I despise you. But in the end, I want to thank you, because you made me that much stronger. When I

0: Christina Aguilera, Fighter. Yeah, it's Robin, Kip and Corey Oates on KISS 97.3. Top of 22 on the way for Brizzy. It's already 20, so this is pretty much the day, what we've got right now.
1: Yeah.
0: Bit of rain around.
2: Yeah, lots of frizzy hair.
0: I know, it's just what you want on a Monday, isn't it? Straight after Magic Round, you've had a massive weekend. It's just raining and miserable.
1: And cold.
0: Yeah, what a day for golf.
1: Indoor golf,
0: yes.
1: not outside golf.
0: Yeah, you got to get down to X-Golf at South Bank.
1: Yeah, you do.
0: Mm, but not for you, Corey. You like the real stuff outside.
1: I do, yeah. I love it. It's perfect weather for me, actually, because it'll stop my ball from bouncing out, hopefully. When it's wet, it just hits and stops.
0: Well, you told us this last week on the show, and we never got to unpack it properly.
3: My golf membership's due to be, renewed.
2: Reinstated.
3: And she's like, oh, yeah, oh, okay, how much is it? I'm like, it's like $4,500.
2: What?
3: For 12 months. And she's like, if I calculate how many times you've played golf this year, that's about $800 a round.
2: Oh, my goodness. That is insanity to me.
0: It is. That's a lot.
1: It's prestigious golf.
0: So what's the thinking? Like, how do you argue that to Tegan that it's good value?
1: It gets me out of the house.
0: Mm, okay. Well, yes, that's
2: but
0: a tick.
2: Can't you? I mean, I'm guessing that the cost of membership is determined by how good the course is.
1: Oh, yeah.
0: Is that right? Yeah.
1: Yeah.
2: So
1: yeah.
2: Can't you go to a much cheaper one if you're not going very often?
1: No. No. Well, if I'm honest, though,
2: yes.
0: Yes. Yeah.
1: Well,
0: no,
1: so at Indooroopilly, right?
2: Yeah.
1: So it's got two golf courses.
2: Yeah, but you're not even getting on one of them.
1: So, you're right. It's true.
0: Is it more expensive if you walked away from it now?
1: Yeah.
0: And then you decided to, and then all of a sudden, in a couple of years, you got more time. Would it be more expensive to get back in? Is that one of the reasons to keep paying?
1: Well, I believe that actually, I think there's a waiting list now.
0: Okay.
1: So it's full. I believe the full membership, I think, is full, or the memberships are full.
0: Okay.
1: And, to sign up now to a new club is really expensive.
0: Thousands.
1: Yeah. Like, when
2: well,
1: I...
2: that's thousands.
1: No. Signing up. Just to actually...
0: I'm trying to understand the argument.
1: But before you even pay your membership, you got to sign up to a golf course.
0: So you don't have to do that bit anymore because you're in.
1: Yeah, to that one. So I'm just keeping the membership flow going.
2: Can't you put it to sleep for a while?
1: I've done that. I did it for a year and a bit.
0: Mm.
1: And then I thought, oh, yeah, no, I'm good. I'll be back. I'm going to start playing golf again.
2: Yeah, you
1: haven't done that.
0: You haven't?
1: Nah. I've played a little bit, but
2: not enough.
0: Tell us about your worst membership or subscription, 131065.
1: Well, the way I look at it too is, I'm not playing as much, so I'm saving on golf balls too.
2: Oh, what a win. How much is a golf ball? $5?
1: A ball, yeah.
2: Yeah,
1: like,
2: but
1: pretty much.
0: When you drop an 800 around.
2: Wow.
0: That's a lot of lost balls.
2: I don't know if anyone will have a worse story than that.
0: No.
2: Worse than $4,000 a year.
0: Yeah.
2: But if you've got any.
0: Yeah, what's your worst?
2: This is the chance to dob in the person you love the most in your life.
1: You've got to have something,
0: I've got an app that I found out about, a subscription that I'll tell you about in a minute.
1: Oh, no.
0: If you've got one, 131065.
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5: It's Travis looking over Brisbane with a multi-vehicle crash now on Waterworks Road inbound in the right lane at Jubilee Terrace Ash Grove. Minor delays both ways. A two-vehicle crash with a car that's gone into some traffic lights at Ingham's Place, southbound left lane after Lyndon Road through Hemant, and a crash still on Beenleigh Road westbound through Homeview. 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People first. To the KISScast, cloudy with a top of 22, very high chance of rain and light winds, sitting on 20 with Robin, Kip and Corey Oates in the morning on KISS.
6: Hey Brisbane, it's Georgie. 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We said, what do you want to hear? 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And we haven't forgotten the hits with Olivia Dean on the way. 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
0: 6:50, Magic Round's over, but State of Origin is coming up and you're listening out for a magic moment from State of Origin in the past. As soon as you hear it, you get on the phone, 131065, and you could win a double pass to Game 1 State of Origin in Sydney. So, yes, we'll take care of flights, accommodation and everything to get you there for Game 1.
1: How good's that? It's going to be a fiery game. It's going to be an absolute cracker start to this year's Origin Series.
0: Yeah.
1: You don't want to miss it.
0: No. So listen out. I've got a feeling today may feature our very own Corey Oates.
1: It can't be much. I didn't play too many.
0: We'll start off on a high.
1: Okay.
0: So as soon as you hear it, 131065. Right now, though, we need you on the phone talking about your worst subscription, whatever it is, a membership.
2: What does it cost you? What's it for?
0: How long you been paying for nothing?
1: Yeah.
0: 131065. 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

0: George Harrison, it's Rob and Kip and Corey Oates on Kiss 97.3. So Corey was telling us on Friday that you've got a golf membership that you used 8 times last year.
1: And it was over $4,000.
0: Over $4,000.
2: It wasn't that much last year, I think it might have been.
1: Oh, no. It's like, oh, no, here's a wood duck. Let's just keep up in the ante.
0: Yeah, that is not money well spent. But we want to talk about subscriptions. Of course, everyone's got a gym membership. And most people don't use them.
1: No.
0: There's so many of
1: but
0: those.
1: But you are going to this week, aren't you?
0: Yes.
1: Yes, you are. This is the week.
0: Now's the time when change is upon us.
2: You've had this for ages.
0: Oh, mind your membership. I didn't want to talk about it. That's not. I'm not even talking about that one.
1: Have you still got it? No. You still got
0: and
1: it?
0: I've got a membership.
2: It's Total Fusion,
0: Total Fusion is a good one.
1: And you never go.
2: Okay,
1: not
2: come on.
0: Because I'm so busy.
2: Hey, what's that? $50 a week?
0: Yeah, something like that.
2: So what's that? Wow. 52 weeks? What does that work out to be? 50 by 52.
0: It's two and a half grand.
2: Oh, don't you start!
0: Hey, listen, I've been I went more than 8 times. I've been more than 8 times already this year. But the thing that got me was this was a couple of years ago now that Robin put me onto an app called Calm. She said you need to get this Calm app. It's amazing. You get beautiful voices, people like Matthew McConaughey reading your bedtime stories.
2: All right,
1: and Matthew McConaughey.
0: All right. So now you're lying down and you're feeling a little
1: it's
0: sleepy.
1: It's good, right?
2: Oh, that's nice. I like it.
0: And so I've gone and got that, and I thought, okay, yeah, I'll give this a crack. Used it once, forgot about it. Anyway, then about 3 months later, I checked my apps and subscriptions thing just by chance, and I saw I had a $79 a month subscription coming out for Calm.
2: $79
0: And you have never seen a less calm person in your life. I was like, what the? What? Calm? I was so mad.
2: How long?
0: I was enraged. It was 3 months I paid for it. I paid, what's that, $80, so $240
1: for nothing.
0: One session with Matthew McConaughey.
2: Oh. But how good is it, though?
1: And Drew,
2: now you're falling asleep.
3: Yeah. Disney Plus, there was an ad for something that was on. I thought, that looks all right. I went to the app. It had disappeared. So after a while, if you haven't used an app, it just gets deleted and comes off the cloud or whatever. So I don't know how many months that is, but it's a long time.
0: Yeah.
1: And I've been paying every month for it. And you've still been paying for it, though, even though it's slid off.
0: Oh.
1: And Claire, next to you, producer Claire, you've fallen into the Amazon trap.
4: Yeah, so I signed up for Amazon Movies, right? I love that app.
0: Yeah.
4: But inside that app, you can pay for other apps. So, like, if you want to watch some of the random shows, you could get BritBox or you could get Hey You.
0: On Prime, extension.
4: Yeah. But then you've got to pay for those as well. So I started paying $15 for Prime and then $15 for Hey You and then $15 for BritBox and then $15 for something else. And all of a sudden I looked at my credit card and I was $50 in debt each month to Amazon.
0: Oh,
1: I know.
2: And then all the shopping.
0: Yes. And then you sit there going, I miss ads. And the world was free. They were annoying when I got time to go to the toilet.
1: It didn't cost us anything.
0: But you're still the worst, Corey.
1: Yeah.
2: No matter
1: what happens.
2: This gym membership, we're not getting away from that. No way. You dare say you've used it 8 times this year.
0: When they see me walking into Total Fusion, they go, all right.
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10: It's Travis looking over Brisbane. Got a two-vehicle crash with a car that's gone into some traffic lights. Ingham's Place, southbound left lane after Lyndon Road, Hammond. Multi-vehicle crash, Waterworks Road, inbound the right lane at Jubilee Terrace, Ashgrove. And a broken down ute with a trailer on Avenue, the northbound lane at the Walter Taylor Bridge through Chelmer Minor Delays Building. It's National Road Safety Week. Everyone has a right to get home safe. Keep your eyes on the road, hands on the wheel, and take the pledge to drive so others survive. To the Kisscast, cloudy with showers today, heading for a top of 22, sitting on 20 now. With Robin, Kip and Corey Oates in the morning on Kiss.
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12: Morning, I'm Jess Kennedy. Well, the magic of Magic Round is done and dusted for another year. $50 million was injected into the Queensland economy as a crowd of almost 150,000 fans flocked to Suncorp Stadium for the Festival of Footy. The Caxton Hotel went through more than 300 kegs of beer. It's not all good news, though. After a wild brawl erupted among fans during a Magic Round clash, it happened during the Broncos and Warriors game yesterday, with footage showing a punch-on between two men as others tried to break them up, the video racking up more than a million views. Voters are punishing the federal government over its budget and the broken housing tax promises in it. Today's news poll shows 52% of voters expect to be worse off as a result of the changes, while a Resolve poll shows Angus Taylor is now the preferred PM. The Aussies and a Kiwi from that hantavirus-affected cruise ship are testing negative to the disease. They're quarantining in Perth for the next 3 weeks. And US President Donald Trump wants Iran to hurry up and make a deal to end the war. He's posted to Truth Social saying the clock is ticking and they better get moving fast, warning there won't be anything left of them. Your sport check in a sec.
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12: The teams for this year's Origin opener will be announced later today, and the Blues will be without a big star. Latrell Mitchell's ruled himself out of the clash due to an ongoing back issue, while for the Maroons, Reece Walsh has apparently been snubbed. It follows yesterday's Broncos-Warriors clash, the Brisbane side suffering a 42-12 thumping. The Kisscast is next.
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12: Rain on the KISScast reaching a top of 22 degrees. More rain tomorrow hitting 24. Right now it's 20 degrees at Murarrie, 20 at St. Lucia on KISS 97.3.
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11: Robin, Kip and Corey Oates in the morning. Now we're just
9: getting started. 7:08, we have State of Origin tickets. Your chance to fly down to Sydney. We'll take care of flights, accommodation and, of course, tickets to Game 1, State of Origin. But you need to listen out for a magic moment from State of Origin. As soon as you hear it, you get on the phone 131065. That's coming up before 9 o'clock this morning. But right now is our first crack at this million-dollar pop quiz.
13: Yes, you just get 10 questions that if you can answer them all in a minute, you'll win yourself $1,000. 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
1: The reminder of our song last week.
0: Oh, that's right. On Friday morning, we had a crack at Bruno Mars. What? Oh, because of Magic Round. 24 karat magic.
2: Oh, what it was a bad. Magic. It was really bad.
0: It was gold-plated at best.
1: That was magic, that, I tell you.
2: The only one you've never been able to get through, but you can check it out on the podcast if you really want to.
3: The KISS $1 million Pop Quiz.
0: How good is this? A chance for you to win $1,000 right now, and just by playing with us, Brendan, out of Hillcrest, you've got a chance at $1 million already.
4: Oh, awesome.
0: Nicely done, mate.
2: Wouldn't that be life-changing?
4: That would be incredible, to be honest. Yeah.
0: And what about $1,000? If you can get these 10 questions here in 60 seconds, what are you going to do with $1,000?
4: Oh, I've just got a new car, so it'll just go straight towards that.
0: Okay. All right. Now, Robin is going to be your quiz master. I've got a 60-second clock. Corey is giving the ticks and the crosses to assess at the end.
4: Yep.
0: So, yes, either way, you've got the shot at $1 million, but you need to get all 10 of these for the $1,000. You're ready to go, Brendan.
4: Yeah, too easy.
2: Okay. Time starts now. Which Aussie represented us at yesterday's Eurovision finale in Austria?
4: Delta Goodrum.
2: Bluey is a cartoon about what type of animal?
4: I couldn't hear you, sorry. What was that?
2: Bluey is a cartoon.
4: It's a dog.
2: Which Hemsworth brother played Thor?
4: Chris.
2: Which Brisbane stadium hosted Magic Round?
4: Suncorp Stadium.
2: Which singer is married to model Hailey Bieber?
4: Justin Bieber.
2: Canada, USA and who are the three countries hosting the 2026 FIFA World Cup?
4: USA? Well, I couldn't hear the questions properly, sorry.
2: Sabrina Carpenter has a hit with which song about what type of coffee?
4: Pass.
2: Which year did Lady Gaga host the NFL Super Bowl halftime show?
4: 2022.
2: Amanda and West are becoming a couple in huge news in which US reality TV show franchise?
4: Pass.
2: Pete Davidson and Elise Hewitt recently had a baby daughter named...
4: Pass. Damn it.
2: I mean, we got through all the questions and that was on a repeat on one of them. So.
0: Nearly got there. Imagine if they named their baby Pass.
1: That would be, great, wouldn't it?
0: For the ultimate jag.
1: Oh, it's a tough one.
0: That was. You started
1: well. Yeah. You got the first five.
0: Yeah.
1: You were nailing it. And then we needed.
4: I couldn't really hear properly because I'm in the car and it's raining. So
1: Well, we needed Mexico for the FIFA World Cup. We needed what type of coffee was espresso?
0: Mm-hmm.
1: 2017 was Lady Gaga.

0: hosting the Super Bowl. Summer House.
1: Summer House,
0: was
1: yeah.
0: Was that the US reality TV
1: they
0: show?
1: Do. They renovate places.
0: Yeah, and yeah. Scotty.
1: Scotty's little baby.
0: Yeah.
2: Pete Davidson and Elise Hewitt's a new little baby.
1: Solid start, Brendan, yes. And still a shot at $1 million,
0: that's
1: mate.
0: That's it.
1: So well done.
3: That's all right. I'll have another go.
1: Good on you. Okay. Yes, and there will be plenty more chances because we're doing this right throughout the day. So another shot at the KISS $1 million pop quiz on KISS 97.3.
4: Brisbane traffic. It's Travis looking over Brisbane with a broken down ute in a trailer on Honour Avenue, the northbound lane at the Walter Taylor Bridge through Chelmer. A multi-vehicle crash, Waterworks Road, inbound the right lane at Jubilee Terrace through Ashgrove. Minor delays both ways. A two-vehicle crash and one car's gone into some traffic lights on Ingham's Place, southbound left lane after Lyndon Road through Hemant. And lights on flash, Nudgee Road at east-west arterial road through Hendrup. Try Daniel's famously good donuts like Dubai-style chock. Well, delicious, mouth-watering Daniel's donuts are now only as far as your nearest 7-Eleven. To the KISS cast, cloudy with a top of 22, very high chance of rain sitting on 20. With Robin, Kip and Corey Oates in the morning on KISS.
1: Love to hear from Kiwis, especially if you're visiting. 131065 is our number because Magic Round was a huge success over the weekend, and the Wars, the Warriors took down the Bronx. And far out, they had some support.
2: Well, they shut off Caxton Street and I was at home and we could hear this chanting because I live like 300 metres from Suncorp Stadium.
1: Yeah.
2: So much so that my boyfriend Olivia and I are like, what's going on?
1: Yeah, right.
2: So we went, walked up and I've been there during Origin when it's been nuts.
1: Yeah.
2: Nothing compared to what the Warriors supporters were doing. Yeah. It was so cool.
1: If you were there, I would love to hear from you, especially if you're a Kiwi, 131065. Cyril, Moonlight and the Lars. It's Robin, Kip and Corey Oates on KISS 97.3.

0: Cyril Moonlight, the Lars, there she goes. It's Robin, Kip and Corey Oates on KISS 97.3, 722. We're still here. We are still in our regular studios in Milton. Yes. We are not yet hiding for hide and seek.
1: No, nothing has happened. There was speculation they were going to be very cruel to us and take us out over Magic Round.
0: Yes.
1: That hasn't happened. We are still here. But, you know, it is closer than you think. Like, seriously. Yeah.
0: And if you missed Hide and Seek last time we played, the first person to knock on the door of wherever we're hiding wins $20,000 cash. You got to register, though, before you go knocking and before we go hiding. So do that right now at kiss973.com.au. Actually, speaking of hiding, Corey, you were just telling me you were on Caxton Street yesterday when the Broncos were about to play the Warriors.
2: Yeah, so we the club organised a pub at Lefty's, at the Lefty's bar.
1: Oh,
2: yeah.
1: Oh, Lefty's Music Hall.
2: And that the singer they had there, I got to give this bloke a show. Oh, Jake Mills, I believe his name is.
0: Yeah.
2: And incredible. Like,
0: really?
2: One of the best singers I've actually heard in a long time playing a and nailed every song. I had to give him a shout out. He was insane, that this guy.
0: Yeah.
2: But, yeah, so parking there, I had to park up the street just around the corner from the Caxton. And as I was walking along that top road, what's that road called? Like, I was 300 metres away, I reckon, at this time.
0: Yeah. Well, and like up near the barracks?
2: Up the top, yeah. And all I could hear, I'm like, what is going on?
1: Yeah.
2: And then I started getting, I'm like, and he's like, up the wires. And I was like, what? And he got closer and just up. And then everyone just go, the wires. And I'm like, holy shit.
1: It was like
2: sardines
1: so
2: were packed into this pub.
0: Did anyone spot you? Did any of the...
2: Yeah, at the start, there was about three or four, and I've put the hat down and just mowed through kind of thing. But then it was leaving for me that I was actually scared about, because I could hear them just going off at anyone in a Broncos shirt.
0: Really?
2: Eh? There would have been 3,000, 4,000
1: oh, yeah.
2: of them on the street.
1: We've got some from TikTok. It was insane.
0: Yeah. There's so many great videos of the Kiwi fans. And if you missed the game, the Wires did beat the Broncos pretty comfortably.
2: Yeah, and like, if I'm honest, that sort of passion and support would be a part of the reason why, you know, the boys got up for it.
0: Do you reckon... would New Zealand rugby, as in rugby union, be concerned?
2: Oh, 100%. Over there, yeah. Because
0: there's
2: the game,
0: a shift, isn't there?
2: The game has grown so much in New Zealand, and it's so great for our game. I'm not going to say that they're probably worried about losing all their talent. Like, they have a pool, a talent pool that is just so long, it's not a joke. Like, they are so good, New Zealand. Like, you know, all the
1: All Blacks have dominated for a very long time.
2: But all the, is it Super Rugby, is that still going? Is it that one? The Super Rugby, that's full of Kiwis, and they are the best players in every team.
0: But there was a time when a 13-year-old kid in New Zealand was like, I want to be an All Black.
2: All about it.
0: And I reckon there's a shift.
2: It's
0: like, I want to be a Warrior.
2: 100%.
1: Well, ask Rick of Castledine. Kiwi is a Broncos supporter, so we'll take it.
0: Hey, Rick.
1: Hello, Rick.
3: G'day, guys. How are you?
0: Good, mate. Good. Were you at all conflicted being a Kiwi who's now a Brisbaneite?
3: Yes, but not when the Broncos play the Warriors. I support the Broncos. They're my number one team.
0: Good man.
2: Yes.
0: Good man.
3: It was the energy at the game was insane. When they were announcing the teams, as they put up each team member, the Wires supporters cheered like crazy for each Wires player, and every Broncos team member that got put up, they booed the crap out of them. It was hilarious. I've never experienced anything like it.
0: Yeah.
3: And the energy in the stadium when they scored a try, they just went ballistic.
0: Do you remember?
3: Smell blood blood in the water, and they were just after blood.
0: Do you remember New Zealand ever having this passion for rugby league before?
3: Look, I think it's grown over time, and what Andrew Webster's done with that team is pretty amazing. And if they can manage to get to the finals and then go all the way, it will do huge things for rugby league in that country. Yeah. It really will.
0: Yeah.
1: That's really cool.
2: And like being a supporter, obviously, you know, seeing that, like, you know, it's so cool. Being a player and getting booed, I used to kind of love it because it showed the passion, you know, from the supporters.
0: Yeah.
2: Like, you love it either way. Like, whether they're booing or not, it's better than being quiet.
0: Yes.
1: Yeah,
2: do you know what I mean?
1: Quiet is like they're disinterested.
2: Yeah, exactly. So you know it's going to be a bloody good game of footy when you got both supporting teams cheering and then booing.
0: Massive success.
2: So
0: yeah.
2: I thought it was a massive thing, like massive step forward for the game on the weekend with all the crowds and especially the Wild supporter. I feel like they've been, you know, so solid over the last 5 years. What we went through 5-6 years ago, if it wasn't for Warriors, we wouldn't have had a game. So I think they deserve it. Like they really do. And them, you know, 4,000 or 5,000 people flying over from New Zealand to come watch.
0: I know.
2: I think it just shows, you know how strong rugby league now
0: and
2: is.
0: And how much
2: Zealand.
0: Times have changed that Kiwis are flying into Brisbane and then going home.
1: I know, it never happens.
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23: Brisbane traffic.
24: It's Travis looking over Brisbane with a broken down ute and a trailer on Honour Avenue, the northbound lane at the Walter Taylor Bridge through Chelma. A multi-vehicle crash, Waterworks Road, inbound the right lane of Jubilee Terrace through Ashgrove. Minor delays both ways. A two-vehicle crash and one car's gone into some traffic lights on Ingham's Place, southbound left lane after Lyndon Road through Hemmant, and lights on flash Nudgee Road at east-west Arterial Road through Hendrup. Try Daniel's famously good donuts like Dubai-style choc. Well, delicious, mouth-watering Daniel's donuts are now only as far as your nearest 7-Eleven. To the Kisscast, cloudy with a top of 22, very high chance of rain sitting on 20, with Robin Kipp and Corey Oates in the morning on Kiss.
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28: Morning, I'm Jess Kennedy. Well, Magic Round has wrapped up in Brizzy, injecting $50 million into the Queensland economy. Hospitality venues saw a 70% increase in business during the Festival of Footy. Next year, it's increasing to a five-day event after a deal between the state government and the NRL was locked in. More housing is on the way for Queensland after a deal was struck between the state and federal governments. $2.4 billion will go towards building more than 51,000 homes across the state, including in Moreton Bay. Meantime, the federal government's copping a backlash over its budget and the broken housing tax announced last Tuesday. Today's news poll shows 52% of voters expect to be worse off as a result of it. However, Anthony Albanese is standing by the changes to negative gearing and the capital gains tax.
30: We've changed our position. We've said that very clearly. But we've changed our position for the right reasons.
28: And Labor candidate Luke Richmond secured the Brisbane seat of Stafford in a by-election brought on by the death of former MP Jimmy Sullivan. State opposition leader Stephen Miles says Richmond will be a community champion. Your sport check in a sec.
31: For thousands of Australian families facing hardship and homelessness, you can be the hope. Please give to the Salvation Army's Red Shield Appeal today.
28: The Broncos failed to spark at Magic Round in a crushing 42-12 loss to the Warriors at Suncorp. Forward Pat Carrigan sent to the sin bin with Brisbane on the wrong end of a 13-5 penalty count. Coach Michael Maguire isn't convinced the calls were all warranted.
32: There are things there that were in our control, but there's also things there that I definitely need to have a look at from a point of view of, I think it was 10 penalties to one at one stage.
28: The Kiss Cast is next.
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28: Rain on the Kiss Cast reaching a top of 22 degrees. More rain tomorrow hitting 24. Right now it's 18 degrees at Hillcrest, 20 at Hamilton on Kiss 97.3.
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1: This was a question in the million-dollar pop quiz that we played just after 7 this morning about Pete Davidson and his baby mama, Elise Hewitt. What was the name of their daughter, Scotty? Well, it's been their daughter and her name is Scotty.
0: Mm.
1: It's been revealed over the weekend that they have broken up.
0: Oh.
2: What?
1: You know, Pete Davidson famously dated Kim Kardashian, who joined him in Australia when he was here. Look, telltale sign for me, they only got together in March 2025 and she was showing a rather large baby bump by July.
0: Oh, okay.
1: That is not a long time.
0: And how old Scotty? Five months.
1: Poor thing. So
0: that's
1: it's
0: a shame.
1: Kind of, all undone itself. Watch this space. Now, Delta Goodrum, oh my goodness, Eurovision across the weekend, 2026. Everyone was yelling her name from the rafters because she put on a cracking performance.

0: Wow.
1: Yeah.
2: She was so good.
0: There was a big giant golden piano and stuff.
2: Oh, yeah. It was everything you love about Delta and Moore. Sadly, I was watching and there was, I think, 5 countries still to vote and she was second.
0: Right.
2: Like, I thought, this is going to be it.
0: Yeah.
2: She ended up 4th. It is very confusing how the voting works, but this is what she said.
3: So blown away at the love and support. I can't even begin to say thank you. I felt the country with me and all I wanted to do was do my very best and feel that it was a great day. And that's all I could do at the end of the day. Tell you what, that's a bit of a heart starter out there.
0: So Dami Im's still our best effort at second?
2: Yeah, second.
0: Okay.
2: Yeah, I mean, Jess Malboy, we've had all our great singers.
0: Have we sent Guy Sebastian?
2: Yes, Guy Sebastian's been over.
0: Who have we got left?
1: But you know how he's getting better and better? How he keeps saying it. We should send him over again.
0: Have another crack.
1: Can he have another go?
2: No!
1: Oh, we use him too early.
2: Yeah. Anyway, let us listen to the song that she did. This is her actual studio recording of Eclipse.
0: It's Robin, Kip and Corey Oates on KISS 97.3.

0: Powder Finger on my mind. It's Robert, Kim and Corey Oates on KISS 97.3, 7.43 on a rainy day in Brisbane. We've got a top of 22. It's 20 right now and we are still in our regular KISS studios. We are not in hiding yet.
1: No, not yet.
0: Yes, but it will happen one morning. You'll hear me and Kip
2: and Robin won't be here.
0: Yes.
2: Because we've forgotten.
1: You didn't read the notes because we're not being taken this time.
0: So the first person to find us wherever we go hiding in Brisbane wins $20,000. You need to register before you go hunting. So do that right now at kiss973.com.au. It's all thanks to Ingenia Holiday Parks. Seek out your next holiday close to home. It's going to happen sooner than you think. Now, was it on Friday morning
1: we were talking?
0: Yeah, we went in the time machine, which is what we do after 9 o'clock every morning. We play some songs from back in the day. And we played this old ad about old Ormo Town in the 80s, I think it was.
1: Yeah, it was like it was before it was sort of, it was the start of the redevelopment. I mean, whoever thought old Ormo Town was going to be.
0: Come on down.
1: Anyway, it was hilarious.
0: Here's a bit of the ad.
3: To see how life could be, follow the signs along the Gold Coast Highway to old Ormo Town, close to Brisbane. Halfway to paradise.
2: Does anyone still own one of those that's listening right now? Because I'd love to know how much this
4: was. Multi-millionaires now. If you've got 2 acres in Ormo now.
0: That's what they were selling. The blocks were between 1.5 and 2 acres.
2: Heck.
0: Like now they're selling 400 square metre blocks.
2: 400 metre blocks.
1: Well, you asked the question and Lisa has the answer. Hello, Lisa.
5: Hi, how are you?
1: Good,
2: great.
1: Thank you.
2: Good. Now, you've apparently bought... Well, you used to own one in old Ormo.
0: So when did you buy?
5: I bought in 97, so it was a fair few years after the original. It was a resale from a marriage split up.
0: Yeah.
5: So I got it at a good price.
0: Yeah.
5: And I know my bank manager at the time, back when you used to have to go through your bank manager for a loan, he said there's a list of people waiting behind you if your finance falls over.
0: Right.
1: And how much was it for how big a block?
5: It was an acre and a half, and we paid $65,000.
2: Oh, my God.
1: 97.
0: $65,000.
2: Would you even find a block in Australia for $65,000 these days?
0: I mean, you can't. That's a Ford Ranger.
2: That's true, actually.
0: And you bought an acre.
5: Ford Ranger.
0: What are the dimensions of an acre and a half? I don't even know. Like, is it like 100 metres?
5: I think at the time, because it was on the side of the hill, it was about 150 metres long. And I think it was about 50 metres wide.
0: Wow.
1: So that was just for the land, right, at 65K. And did you put a house on it?
5: Yes, we put a 34-square house at the time, quite a nice home. Cost us $120,000.
1: $185,000 for an acre and a half, a house and land package.
0: Yeah.
1: That's insane.
2: Was that like, you know, nice finishes too, $120,000 back then?
5: Very nice.
0: Oh, yeah.
5: Because I worked in the building industry, so it was very nice.
0: Wow.
5: And then we sold it 5 years later for $750,000.
0: Whoa.
2: Whoa.
0: Okay.
2: What would that be worth?
1: Do you know what, though? In Brisbane, around 2000, if you bought before 2000, it was cheap as. Like, I bought a house at Taringa Parade in Drapilly. It was a return services home.
0: Yeah.
1: Like, solid wooden, you know, Queenslander. And we paid
0: $129,000.
1: Wow. In 1998.
0: Yeah.
1: And by 2000, I think, 2002, 2003, we doubled at 345, like sold it.
0: Yeah, thought you were legends.
1: Oh, thought this was the greatest thing ever. And that would now be over a million, if not more.
0: Have you done the maths? So you sold it in the 700s. So you did like 7 or 8 times what you paid, Lisa. But have you worked out what it'd be worth now?
5: No.
0: Okay.
5: We bought and sold probably 3 or 4 times since then.
0: Yeah.
1: Because
0: it's like
5: the
0: about.
5: Thing.
0: It's about 20.
5: Build, it's like 2 or 3 times more than the last time.
0: Because that land would be 20 or 30 regular blocks now.
5: Yes, definitely.
2: So I'm looking up and just a bit of quick research.
0: Yeah.
1: Yeah.
2: I've found a block in Ormo.
0: Mm-hmm.
2: Well, it's a house. It's
0: house
2: six,
0: and land.
2: Yeah. 6-bed, 3-bath. It's
0: a
2: big
0: one.
2: Big house.
0: Yeah.
2: 5,000 square metres.
0: Mm. Oh.
2: 2.8 million they would like.
0: Oh, wow.
1: Oh, my goodness.
2: So yours was 2.5 acres, you said?
5: No, 1.5.
0: 1.5.
1: Oh, my goodness.
2: Oh, so it's similar. Not far off.
5: 6,000 square metres.
0: 6,000
2: it was. 6,000. So, yeah.
0: Oh, man.
2: Yeah.
0: So yeah. A few million dollars.
2: But
0: you still did well,
2: Lisa. You still
0: Lisa.
2: Did very well.
5: Yes. Can't complain.
2: No.
0: 131065 is our number. Let's play real estate. Like, what did you own? And tell us about the increase. Like, anyone that bought anything, yeah, before in the 90s is just killing
1: it now.
0: The
1: one you wish you held on to.
0: Oh, yeah. I remember a mate of mine in Sydney, his family had a place like in the eastern suburbs. And they sold it and thought they were geniuses. And they like it was a big house. And they weren't super wealthy, but they had this big house. And a few years later, they had a tennis court. And somebody sold, the people who bought it sold the tennis court
1: for a property.
0: Four times more than they'd sold their entire property for.
2: No.
0: Just the tennis court.
1: And I do think Brisbane is one of, you know, we are a city in the country that have had these massive jumps.
0: Yeah.
1: And then it settles.
0: Yes.
1: And then it jumps again.
0: Yeah.
1: And it's, I mean, the Gold Coast didn't do anything for 25 years.
2: Yeah.
1: And then just went completely insane.
0: And Boonta. Yeah.
1: Yeah.
2: So I've got a story about what could have happened.
0: Yes.
1: I hope we all.
0: Yeah, so tell us about it. What could have happened? 131065.
6: Brisbane traffic.
7: It's Travis looking over Brisbane with a breakdown the Gateway Motorway southbound to left shoulder before Kingsford Smith Drive on ramp through Eagle Farm. Speeds are down to 60 k's an hour. A multi-vehicle crash at Glory Street inbound at Waterworks Road through Ashgrove. And a multi-vehicle crash Waterworks Road inbound at Jubilee Terrace. The right lane has reopened through Ashgrove. Whether you're moving, decluttering your home or office, or heading overseas, let Storage King help you start your new chapter. 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To the Kisscast. Cloudy with a very high chance of rain, the top of 22, sitting on 20 with Robin Kip and Corey Oates in the morning on Kiss.
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0: 7:54. Real estate is definitely Australia's favourite pastime, and hearing about those bargains that we missed out on back in the day, 131065 is our number if you've got one where, you know, you hung on to something that you bought 100 years ago, yeah, or wish you hung on to it.
1: I just bought at Indooroopilly and I saw this house at Beachmere before it was cool on Moreton Bay. Like the house went down onto the beach.
0: Waterfront.
1: It was waterfront, 6-bedroom house with a separate granny flat. They could not sell it for $169,000.
0: No one wants to be on the water.
2: No.
1: No one wants to be there.
0: No. What happens if there'll be erosion?
1: What about if there's a tsunami?
0: You're on the waterfront for $100,000 in a beautiful palace.
1: I know.
0: Mandy out of Cinnamon Park. What happened with you, Mandy?
25: So we bought land in Cinnamon Park in 2001. We bought 1,000 squares, which is a quarter of an acre for
0: $80,000.
25: It was just where the new Edenbrook development was going to open up over the back fence. And when they opened land up, $250,000 was the minimum for like a 600-square block.
0: Yeah.
25: We built our house for $120,000 because GST was just coming in, so we negotiated.
0: Yeah.
25: And we've been asked to sell several times. We've never moved. And it's worth about 1.8, I think.
2: Hold on to that thing. It's going to keep going.
0: It was a 10 times gain.
2: Cinnamon
1: you
2: Park.
1: You are laughing.
2: Yeah, that is a great spot.
25: The kids are very happy.
0: there's the inheritance. 131065 is our number. Taylor Swift, Opalite, it's Robin, Kip and Corey. It's on KISS 97.3.

0: Taylor Swift, Opalite. It's Robin, Kip and Corey Oates on Kiss 97.3. Question one for Cash or Crash, which is coming up after 8 o'clock news. It was our question on Friday that we didn't get to.
1: It's question three because we were going into magic round. The questions had a magic theme, which will help you with the answer.
0: Yes.
2: And so, it was, who sings this song?
3: Why you gotta be so rude? Don't you know I'm human too? So,
0: song's called Rude.
2: Rude.
0: What's the magic-related theme to the name of that band?
2: It's magic
0: related
2: to the name.
0: 131065. When we play after 8 o'clock this morning, but right now we're talking about property because we heard this old ad about Old Ormo Town from the late 80s where they were selling 2-acre blocks for like $60,000.
1: Yeah, it's insanity.
0: Yeah.
1: Nicole of Ormo, what about you? You bought in 97?
4: Yes, we bought our block in 1997 for $79,000. It is an acre and a quarter. We've since built on, and now we haven't had it valued, but we have real estate calling us all the time.
0: I bet.
4: Asking when we're going to sell, and saying we could easily get 1.8, probably close to 2 mil for it.
0: Yeah.
1: That's insane.
2: Did you say to them, if you wait 5 more years, I'll probably get 3, so...
4: We've got no intention.
2: Yeah,
1: because you get once you sell, you got to buy in again.
2: Exactly.
1: Where are you going to go?
0: Yes,
1: Carol.
0: Hey, Carol. Hi. Hey, so where are you? What did you buy?
5: I'm in the Lockyer Valley.
0: Oh yeah.
5: I bought 2.5 acres.
0: Yeah.
5: I had a house built on it. I've got 2 double garages on it. That's come since I built it. I paid $60,000.
1: Oh my goodness, what's it worth now? It'll be
5: The lady that I was just talking to, she did a quick check. I don't know. I'm still here. She said about $850.
1: Between $850 and a mil.
0: Wow.
5: Yeah.
2: It's gotta be.
5: No town water. We've got Tarts Hill Road, runs straight off the Warrego Highway.
0: Yep.
5: And as I said, now I've got crazy. It's only a 2-bedroom house. I built it for myself. There's only me and the animals.
2: Wow.
5: And 6-car accommodation, 2 double
0: garages,
5: crazy.
0: I love that you love looking after your cars, Carol.
2: They're
0: a woman after my own heart. Now, we've got to get to news. When we come back, Cash or Crash, your chance to win $1,000, Brisbane's easiest cash game.
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7: It's Travis looking over Brisbane, and we've got a breakdown the Gateway Motorway southbound left shoulder before Kingsford Smith Drive on ramp through Eagle Farm. Speeds are down to 60 k's an hour. Also got a broken down ute with a trailer on Avenue, the northbound lane at the Walter Taylor Bridge through Chelmer. Delays back to Oxley Road and lights on flash Nudgee Road at East West Arterial Road through Hendra. Of course, heavy inbound now on Hale Street. 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People first. To the Kisscast, cloudy with a very high chance of rain and a top of 22 today, sitting on 20 with Robin Kipp and Corey Oates in the morning on Kiss.
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10: Morning, I'm Jess Kennedy. Well, voters have given the federal government's budget a resounding thumbs down, with the latest news poll finding most Aussies think it'll leave them worst off. Labor says it's because a large number of voters are yet to fully understand the changes and how it'll help them. But One Nation's Barnaby Joyce has told Seven it's because they broke their promises.
12: And of course, no one's going to believe them when they explain it, because they believe that they're liars. And see, people don't believe liars.
10: Well, then 51,000 homes will be built in Queensland as part of a $2.4 billion partnership between the state and federal governments. It's understood 20,000 of those will be set aside for first home buyers. A man who died after a shark attack off the coast of WA's Rottnest Island is being described as a devoted father. Stephen Matanoni was spearfishing with friends over the weekend when he was attacked. The latest Ebola outbreak in the Democratic Republic of Congo has been deemed a global health emergency by the World Health Organization. And Magic Round's wrapped up, injecting $50 million into the Queensland economy. Around 150,000 people attended games at Suncorp Stadium over the course of the Festival of Footy. Your sport check in a sec. The Broncos are stuck in 11th on the ladder following a 42-12 thrashing by the Warriors in Magic Round at Suncorp. A lopsided penalty count and a sin bin for Pat Carrigan, adding to Brizzy's frustrations. Skipper Adam Reynolds searching for clarity from the ref.
13: He warned me and told me to give the team a warning, which I did. And I thought the warning was for, you know, repeated offences, but it wasn't anything to do with holding down or slowing the ruck inside the 10-metre zone, and that's ultimately what Paddy got sin bin for.
10: The Kiss Cast is next.
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10: Rain on the Kiss Cast reaching a top of 22 degrees. More rain tomorrow hitting 24. Right now it's 20 at 8 Mile Plains, 20 at Gumdale on Kiss 97.3.
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9: Robin, Kip and Corey Oates in the morning. Today, new
14: chance to start. 8:10, magic rounds all over. Jess was just talking about that Broncos-Warriors game. Look, the Warriors were great, but far out, the ref had a stinker. Yeah. That was hard to watch as a Broncos fan.
15: Were they just tired?
14: No, they weren't tired. No. I don't know what. Well, you know, the ref only did one game. Here's no excuses.
16: The way you start, the way that game started, okay, I believe it just, you know, it just gave them less chance to actually get into the game. And when you it takes 25 minutes to get into a game, it's pretty hard to get back.
14: Yeah. Now, we have a chance for you to be heading to Game 1, State of Origin. We'll fly you to Sydney. We'll take care of accommodation and, of course, a double pass to State of Origin Game 1. You're listening out for a magic moment of Origin from the past. As soon as you hear it, you get on the phone 131065, and we're going to draw that on Friday. So, yeah, you don't have to wait long to find out if you're heading to Game 1. Right now, though, we need you on the phone for Cash or Crash. We've got $1,000 to give away. It's pretty simple. Three questions between you and $1,000.
15: If you heard the first one, that's $250. Double it for $500, and of course, double it again for $1,000.
14: If you want to play.
16: Nice.
14: 31065. 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

0: Shawn Mendes, it's Robin Kip and Corey Oates on KISS 97.3. Don't forget you're listening out for a classic moment of State of Origin to win yourself tickets, flights, accommodation, and a double pass to Game 1 State of Origin in Sydney.
1: How far are we going back? Is it, we're going to get some Ray Warren?
0: I think this, yes, Rabs. You got to have Ray.
1: Oh, yes.
0: And it might even involve a member of our show. It's probably not me or Robin.
2: Maybe Kip.
3: Robin Kip and Corey Oates. Cash. Or crash. Cash or crash.
0: You've got $1,000 to be won right here. You just got to answer three questions correctly. Good old fashioned double or nothing game we call Cash or Crash.
4: Katrina out of D-Bay. Hello.
5: Hi, how are you?
4: Good, thank you. Are you a gambler?
5: Yes and no.
4: Okay.
0: See how you feel.
4: Let's see. Okay. Let's see what you can do.
1: Did you hear the first one?
5: I did.
1: Okay, good.
0: Excellent. Okay, there's a 5-second timer. Once you hear the buzzer, it's too late, so get in before that, please.
5: Will do.
1: Righto. Who sings this song?
5: Magic.
4: Yeah.
0: Yes. That's right.
4: That's it.
1: If I'm honest, I never would have known that.
4: No, well, that's why we did it as question three on Friday, because of the magic round. But that means, Katrina, $250 straight away.
5: Awesome.
4: If you double it and take question two, it's
5: $500. I'm shaking. Mm. I'm thinking. Let's double it.
0: Oh, yeah, you're going to go for it?
4: Love this.
0: Double or nothing. Love it.
1: Here we go.
4: Okay.
5: I'm going to kill myself.
1: No,
4: you're fine. You're all
0: you'll
4: good.
0: Be fine.
1: Here we go. Just here relax. Go. Just breathe. You'll be fine.
4: How many teeth does the average adult human have?
5: 28.
0: 28 we can accept as an answer. It's wrong. It's wrong.
4: That's 32. When you said 300, I was like, what?
5: I was thinking bones then, and I'm like, no.
1: Teeth. Is that wisdoms?
0: The four extra wisdoms.
1: Where are you going to get them?
0: Yeah, that's why it's average.
5: Yeah.
0: The average person. The average person is 32.
5: That's not fair.
1: I want to give it to you, Katrina.
0: Sorry, Katrina.
4: Well done for being brave.
5: Thanks, guys.
1: Good on you for
0: having a crack. We've got a fresh 1,000 to go when we play tomorrow morning, Cash or Crash. That will be question one. How many teeth does the average adult human have? And the answer, 32 for tomorrow morning when we play Cash or Crash.
6: Brisbane traffic. It's Travis looking over Brisbane with a two-vehicle crash. One has left over still. Milton Road westbound left lane to Park Road through Milton. Traffic's back to Hale Street and Upper Roma Street. There's a breakdown Logan Lee Road off-ramp westbound from the Logan Motorway. Meadowbrook traffic's back to the M1. And a breakdown the Gateway Motorway northbound at the Logan Road off-ramp 8 Mile Plain. Speeds are down to 60 km/h. 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To the KISS cast, cloudy with a very high chance of rain and a top of 22, light winds as well, sitting on 20, with Robin Kip and Corey Oates in the morning on KISS.
7: Played back there by Papali, then Munster, Kafusi, Ponga links in. Here's Corey Oates for the corner again. I don't think there's any foot on the touchline this time.
8: So he's playing in his sixth origin. That's his third try.

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2: It's the toughest and most demanding contest in rugby league. 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
0: Yes, Corey could be knocking on your door Friday morning with tickets to Game 1, State of Origin, flights, accommodation, all of it. We got to play back a magic moment from Origin. Let's hear it again, though, because this is pretty cool.
3: Played back there by Papali, then Munster, Kafusi, Ponga links in. Here's Corey Oates for the corner again.
4: He's playing in his sixth Origin. That's his third try.
0: Did you forget? Because you said off air, oh, did I score three?
5: Yeah, I didn't score too many Origins.
0: It was so hard. Anyway, the phones went off as soon as we played that bit of audio, and the first person through
6: was Andrew of Bribie Island. Hello.
7: No way.
0: Yes, Andrew.
7: Are you kidding?
0: Yeah. No. So, Andrew... You are on the shortlist now. I think there's only going to be five people in this draw on Friday morning, and Corey could be knocking on your door. You could be flying down to Sydney for Game 1.
7: No way.
6: Why do you want to go? What's happening in your world that would be a good thing?
7: Well, okay, next Wednesday is my birthday. I've never actually been to Origin. And unfortunately, my wife's a Blues supporter. But, yeah, that would be the best thing ever. It would just change everything. It would be amazing.
0: Yeah, oh, wow. Oh, that's cool. Right. So would you, and would you take your wife with you for the game?
7: Well, yeah, but I don't know if we'd get the same flight back if they were.
6: Fair. That's fair.
0: Well done, mate. Well done. Good luck. Hopefully Corey's knocking on your door Friday morning.
7: Thanks, guys. Love it.
0: Experience Australia's greatest sporting rivalry as Origin kicks off Wednesday, 27th of May, Accor Stadium, Sydney. 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Another chance, another magic moment from Origin tomorrow morning. The Blues team has been announced already this morning.
5: Yeah.
6: You're worried about it, aren't you?
0: Thoughts?
6: You've been a bit sort
5: it's
6: of...
5: It's a team.
0: It's good, isn't it?
5: It's a good team.
0: It's a really good team.
5: I think they name obviously great teams every year, but I think this is actually one of their best teams I think I've ever seen them name for a while now.
0: Any surprises?
5: No.
0: Who's fullback?
5: None. Not a James Tedesco, which I'm so happy about. I think he's been in the best form he's ever been in his career, and has been the reason why Roosters have been winning. So you couldn't not pick him.
6: So when's the Queensland team announced?
5: 9:30.
0: In fact, it's just down the road from us. It's going to be on Castlemaine Street
5: QRL.
0: So Corey, after the show, you should be able to. We'll be doing the 9 to 10 bit. We can take care of that. You should walk down and be in the press conference.
6: Oh, go on, like legit as a journo.
5: Be one of those people.
6: Yeah, be one of those people to Billy Slater.
0: But you should ask all Corey related questions. Excuse me, Billy. Well, the husband goes, how do you respond to rumours that Corey Oates was the greatest winger you ever saw?
6: Yes, that would be so funny.
5: What about the rumours that he was a chance of being called up? Late?
6: Yes.
0: Perfect. Okay. Yeah. Billy, is there any chance you're looking for a 6'4" burnt-out winger?
6: I can still strap on a boot.
0: You can't bend at the knee.
5: I wouldn't better run. But I'll do
0: Can
5: it.
0: Can you do it?
5: Yeah,
6: I'll do it. That would be so funny.
0: Oh, that's going to be awesome. All right. So listen for that. Either you'll probably see it on Channel 9 tonight, but otherwise, listen out for that tomorrow
5: morning. You see me getting escorted out.
0: Yeah. Billy, is there any chance that you'd like a short redhead woman running the waters on the weekend? Because we've got someone available.
6: He did it for however long.
0: That's right. Yeah, she also likes to hit the piss hard on weekends.
6: And every day's my birthday.
0: Yes.
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6: Brisbane traffic.
7: It's Travis looking over Brisbane with a two-vehicle crash. One vehicle still left over Milton Road, westbound left lane at Park Road through Milton. Traffic's back to Hale Street and Upper Roma Street. Breakdown Logan Lee Road, off-ramp westbound from the Logan Motorway, Meadowbrook. Traffic back to the M1. And lights on flash, Nudsey Road, east-west arterial road through Hendra. Very heavy on the Centenary Highway up to the Jindalee Bridge. So if you need to get to the airport, catch the train. 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Remember, catch the train, make the plane. Airtrain. Woof woof. To the Kisscast. Cloudy with a top of 22. Very high chance of rain. Sitting on 20 with Robin, Kip and Corey Oates in the morning on Kiss.
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1: Morning, I'm Jess Kennedy. Well, support for the federal government slipped since the budget was handed down. Today's news poll shows 52% of voters expect to be worse off as a result of changes to the housing taxes. PM Anthony Albanese has told iHeart's She's on the Money podcast the changes are about giving more Aussies a fair crack.
11: That's one of the reasons why, as well, we've made the difficult decisions that we have on tax when it comes to property tax, to level the playing field so that young people aren't locked out of the housing market forever.
1: Cops are searching for juveniles on e-bikes accused of throwing projectiles at a bus on the Gold Coast over the weekend, causing it to crash. It hit a tree on Saturday after a driver swerved, injuring two people. Meantime, a group of e-bike riders have taken over a busy street in Brisbane's CBD over the weekend. They could be seen travelling through several lanes on Ann Street yesterday and performing wheelies. Donald Trump is warning Iran that the clock is ticking to end the war. It comes as peace talks have stalled, the US president saying they better get moving fast or there won't be anything left of them. And southeast Queensland's bracing for a soaking. Brisbane expected to cop up to 45 millimetres of rain just today. Tomorrow's looking pretty rainy as well with up to 20 mils. Your sport check in a sec.
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1: Queensland coach Billy Slater has named four debutants for Origin Game 1, with Roosters gun Sam Walker winning the halfback battle. Max Plath, Britta Nekarima and Jojo Fifita are the other new faces. Reece Walsh has been dumped in favour of Kalen Ponga at fullback, while Dolphins pair Selwyn Cobbo and Thomas Flegler have earned recalls. The Kiss Cast is next.
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1: Rain on the Kiss Cast reaching a top of 22 degrees. More rain tomorrow hitting 24. Right now it's 20 degrees at New Farm, 20 at Darra on Kiss 97.3.
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14: Ooh, this is full on. Niall Horan claims he won't be attending Harry Styles' wedding, in case you missed it a few weeks ago. Now, rumours are swirling that Harry Styles and Zoe Kravitz are engaged after less than a year of dating. And Niall is now claiming that witnessing their nuptials isn't on his agenda. He's made his decision clear while at a press conference in New Zealand.
15: I am not going, if that's what you're asking.
14: What? You're not going?
9: Do you have any cool events coming up in your calendar that you're excited for that could be anything?
10: Maybe even a wedding.
15: Oh, I've got a couple of weddings that I'm going to coming up. We all love a wedding.
16: Oh, go on. Tell us more.
15: A couple of mates of mine are getting married, so that's going to be very fun.
9: Do you have, like, a possible, like, a month that you're going to be really busy with these weddings in? Like, is it next year? Is it later this year?
10: As a couple of mates, like some old people used to work with.
9: I don't know.
15: Oh, right. No. I get it. No. Just mates of mine.
17: Oh, wow. So he's not. So no. He's got weddings on, but not.
14: Not theirs.
17: Not Harry's.
14: Does that and mean, he's not what, that interested.
18: Did they split bad? Is that.
17: I thought those two stayed close. But
14: I think all of them have just kind of like whatevs.
17: Yeah.
14: You know? I mean, obviously not mates enough to go to their weddings.
17: That's pretty full on.
18: Didn't they make millions together?
17: Yeah.
14: Oh, yeah. But they were put together, you know.
17: Yeah.
14: David Beckham, speaking of millions, has been named as Britain's first ever billionaire. Yeah.
17: David Beckham.
14: Yeah.
17: Wow.
14: The Beckhams officially have a combined net income of 2.2 billion Australian dollars, meaning they've doubled their income from last year, where they sat at about 931 million. It's all thanks to a few factors, primarily being David's role as an investor in the MLS team, the Inter Miami Football, which recently signed with Lionel Messi, significantly risen their market share. And the couple also are roughly $240 million for real estate investments, and Victoria's fashion brand was valued to sell for an estimated $979 million Australian if she chooses to sell.
18: So does that mean the son will talk to
14: him again?
18: Worth
14: noting that the Beckhams now have an identical wealth to that of their estranged son, Brooklyn Beckham's new billionaire father-in-law, Nelson Peltz.
17: He's the shipping guy, the Greek shipping guy.
18: I thought he was worth way more billion.
14: So there you go. Wow,
17: that's pretty cool when you think, like, you look at David Beckham and you don't think wise investments. You know what I mean? But he's actually been really smart.
18: I'm going to say he's got wise people around him.
17: He must do. But that's wise. You know?
14: That's smart.
18: That's what I'm trying to say. You get the people around you.
17: Yeah.
14: Watch the Beckham, like, hers was frustrating. His was excellent.
17: Yeah, the Beckhams.
14: Their documentary.
17: Yeah.
14: And he's a smart dude.
17: Yeah.
14: He just sounds like an idiot.
17: He does.
18: He does.
14: Yeah. He's like Mike Tyson.
17: I know.
14: He looks so tough and then he opens his mouth.
10: He's story. I think of that. Oh.
17: Did you ever see them when the Beckhams went on Ali G? Borat or Ali G,
18: and he answered
17: his first question, and Ali's just like going, "Oh, you don't have to put on funny voices." I do. He was just talking.
14: That was him.
17: I do the voices.

0: Big Mountain, Baby I Love Your Way. It's Robin Kipp and Corey Oates on KISS 97.3. The Queensland State of Origin team has been named with a huge omission. We're going to get into that in a couple of minutes. But right now, we need to tell you about something we're doing.
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3: Now come out wherever you are.
0: Very soon. We're not allowed to say when. We don't know exactly when, but it'll be before June. We will go into hiding. You'll just tune in one morning and we won't be in the studio. We'll be in our hiding place. First person to find us wins $20,000.
4: We were all pretty concerned that it might be across the weekend because of Magic Round.
0: Yes.
4: I mean, I guess State of Origin's next Wednesday.
0: Yeah.
5: If you take me on Wednesday, I'll be off you.
4: I know. So anyway, Yes, it will happen. And the first person to knock on our door will score themselves $20,000. You do have to register and you need to be over 18. But this is what happened last year when Michael banged on the door.
6: I know you're in there.
4: I am opening the door.
0: Found you!
5: You're free! You're free!
0: We've been found?
4: Yes, we've been found!
5: Wow, this is incredible!
0: So that was, I think we did four nights.
4: Yeah, we did. We were planning on this big fifth night.
5: No.
4: Thank goodness Michael saved us from ourselves.
5: No, I think we planned the fourth night, so I was a little bit devo.
0: Yeah, four days, three nights.
5: The fourth night was going to be a really good one.
0: And Michael was working together with a good mate, Greg, and they were putting the clues together. And they very nearly did not find us. This is some of the antics they got up to.
7: I sort of ran a red light at one point to get there.
8: You got locked in King's storage.
7: Locked in a storage unit for brief because I was in the wrong place originally.
0: So hang on, in trying to find us, you got locked into a storage shed.
7: Yes, the storage shed that was up in the corner opposite the McDonald's.
4: Yes, there was.
7: I managed to get in there because someone had just gone in, so I snuck in through the gate.
4: You couldn't get out.
7: And then Greg said, "They've just announced that you don't have to go through any gates." And I'm like, "Well, what am I doing? I'm stuck in here."
0: So that is, and that will remain true this time around. You will not have to go through a gate to find us. So if you, because we don't want people trespassing. So,
4: or upsetting other people.
0: It'll be a door that you can walk up to somewhere in Brisbane, and the first person to knock on that door wins $20,000.
4: We'll be giving heaps of clues. It's going to be super fun. Also, we're after any ideas of things that you would like us to do while in hiding.
0: Yes.
4: To entertain you and ourselves. And you can text us anytime, 0409 973 973.
0: It's all thanks to Ingenia Holiday Parks. Seek out your next holiday close to home. And there's actually some awesome giveaways from Ingenia. Like a stay of your own, just by registering to play. So if you haven't registered to find us, do it right now at kiss973.com.au.
5: If you'd like to know, I've actually, for some silly reason, Huxley pulled out the 1,000-piece puzzle. Not last year's, a new one.
0: Oh.
4: Oh, not another one.
5: No.
4: No.
5: Actually, now that you've said that, I'm going to bring it in.
0: We should.
5: Because I can't finish it.
4: Oh, my goodness. So you two are distracted at the best of time, but add a puzzle where you become obsessed.
5: Well, this one's the ocean, so there's a lot of blue.
0: Oh, my goodness, the ocean.
5: That's so hard.
4: Why would you do that? That's insane. Okay, so to save us from that,
0: yes.
4: 0409 973 973 for any other suggestion, like anything.
0: We're going to spend like 48 hours building an ocean puzzle.
4: So bad.
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9: It's Travis looking over Brisbane on this wet old morning with a breakdown in the Logan Lee Road off ramp westbound from the Logan Motorway. Meadowbrook traffic's back to the M1. There's a breakdown at Gateway Motorway southbound in lanes before Miles Platting Road, Rochdale. Southbound delays are back past Mount Gravatt, Palabar Road. Lights on flash, Nudgee Road at east-west Arterial Road, Hendra. Very heavy on the Centenary Highway, still inbound to the Jindalee Bridge and Hale Street around Suncorp with traffic back to Vin City Bypass. 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Investing carries risks. To the KISSCast, cloudy, very high chance of showers in the top of 22, sitting on 20 with Robin Kipp and Corey Oates in the morning on KISS.
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4: Have some fun and live your life.
5: 8:49 after 9 o'clock this morning, when we go to the time machine, Corey's actually going to head down to QRL because Billy Slater's got his press conference this morning about the Queensland State of Origin team. We've challenged you to ask all Corey Oates related questions.
6: Yeah. Mr. Slater! How about this 6'4" guy?
5: I hope he's in a good mood.
7: Oh, I hope so.
5: He should be right. You're friendly with Billy, aren't you? Your mates?
7: Well, yeah, but may not be after that.
5: Yeah.
6: But he might want the comedic distraction from all the seriousness.
5: Because you know that everyone's going to be asking,
6: Where's Reece Walsh?
5: Yeah, so he
7: where's
5: did not,
7: Corey Oates?
5: So
6: well, there you go. That is a much better question.
5: That's how you go in and go, listen, there's an obvious omission that everyone's talking about that you haven't put in the team. Corey Oates.
6: And you've got to do it like the third person.
5: Yes.
6: Like, don't say me. Yeah. Just go, that Corey Oates, that guy's amazing.
5: Were you surprised by no Reece Walsh?
7: No. I'm not, just because of the game, and I was worried about Walsh coming back too early.
5: And the face injury.
7: I don't know. I think it's almost like he's lacking the backing himself at the moment.
5: Mm.
7: I think he's still got everything that we all want, but
6: he did have a great game last night.
7: I'm a bit worried that he's just worried about not playing good again. Like, you know, Walshy a few years ago.
5: Yes.
7: So I'm hoping he can spend the next month now just focusing on footy. Next month, get back to footy and just, you know, get back to playing the way he was at the start of the year and even last year.
5: So we've got 6 debutants have been named.
7: Yes, it's exciting.
5: So who's fullback then if it's not?
7: Ponga.
5: Ponga's fullback, okay.
7: Which is unreal.
5: Yep.
7: Like, he is in the form of his career.
5: He's going great. And no Tom Dearden through injury, so who's halfback?
7: Walker.
5: Sam Walker.
6: He went to school with one of my boys.
5: Did he?
7: Yeah.
6: Went to Ipswich Grammar.
5: Which, is he Chris's boy? Which Walker?
7: I can't remember.
5: Oh, he's one of them.
6: Yes, I think so.
5: One of the Walker brothers.
7: Yeah.
5: I think he's a little
7: Chris,
5: fella.
7: Yes.
5: Yeah. So, okay. Well, there's going to be...
7: From what I've seen, I think Maxie Plath.
5: Max
7: is starting 13.
5: He's another son because John Plath, his dad, used to play in the 90s. And he was one of those blokes that come off the bench and just play anywhere, just like Max. One of my favourite moments with John Plath, I remember seeing a Broncos training moment like on Channel 9, and they were talking to Wayne Bennett at the side of the club. And John has come around the side with a durry in his mouth. He's smoking, and he's spotted the Channel 9 cameras and then has ducked.
6: like a complete idiot. No one's going to pay attention to that.
5: It drew so much more attention. And then the best thing was, without the cigarette, you see his eyes peek around the corner again to see if they were still there.
7: Well, I want to make mention to an old mate. He's almost 40, I think, Kurt Capewell, and he's still getting picked.
5: Capes are still
7: good. He's playing unbelievable footy. Yep. He's not really 40, but, you know, he looks it.
5: Now, coming up next, we have a chance for you to meet the boy band Five. They're back together. They're coming into the studio with us, and you can hang out. But you've got to give us your pitch in 5 seconds why you need to be here. 131065.

0: 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It's Robin, Kip and Corey Oates.
1: With Robin, Kip and Corey Oates, it's 5 with 5 for 5.
0: All right, actually, we're going to play another song before we go to this, but if you want to play, get on the phone, 131065. You've got 5 seconds to give us your pitch as to why you'd like to hang out in here with the boys from 5. Gee, they had some hits.
2: And they're so fun.
0: Yeah.
2: They're like just these loose-as units, yes. And they're coming into the studio tomorrow.
0: Yeah.
2: So this is your chance.
3: They had a theme, eh, back in the day.
0: Oh, yeah, getting up and getting down?
3: And just moving all around.
2: They ended up breaking up, hating each other, and have now resolved their issues and come back together, and they're pretty much up for anything.
0: They really are.
3: Red wine's a good reason,
0: though. Yes. So if you would like to hang out with 5, give us your pitch. You've got 5 seconds for 5 to spend 5 with 5.
2: On 13, 106, yes. 5.
0: Thank you.

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1: With Robin, Kip and Corey Oates, it's 5 with 5 for 5.
0: Yes, the boys from England are back together, 5, and they're coming to Brisbane.
2: Should we get an Uber tomorrow if we're going to be meeting them?
3: It might be a bit like that. They're coming into the studio and they're super fun and they're very, very loose. And this is a chance for you to meet them, like up close and personal. They're performing in Brisbane on Wednesday night.
0: You've got 5 seconds to give us your pitch, Rebecca. G'day, Rebecca.
4: Hello.
0: Hello. Okay. So I've got the timer ready. Are you ready to tell us why you need to meet 5?
4: Yep.
0: Okay. Your time starts now. Go.
4: I'm a massive fan from the 90s, and now my 9-year-old daughter loves them too. It would be an amazing opportunity.
2: That was really good.
3: We like the cross-generational fiving world.
0: Yes.
3: And Thomas of Ashgrove. Hi, Thomas.
5: Hey. How you going?
0: Hey, Thomas. You ready to go? Get ready to give us your pitch?
5: I'm ready to go.
0: Okay. Your time starts now.
5: All right. Well, firstly, why wouldn't you give me the opportunity? And then secondly, growing up, they've always been on the radio, so it's been great to grow up listening.
2: Yep. Look at that.
0: Okay. I mean, we ran out of time after why wouldn't you?
3: Which was enough, actually.
0: Yeah, that's all we need. You two are both coming in. We'll see you tomorrow. Well done. Well done. That's Rebecca and Thomas both coming to meet 5 tomorrow morning.
4: Awesome. Thank you so much.
5: Thank you so much.
0: Nicely done. And that finally wraps
2: up. That's 5.
0: 5 for 5.
2: With 5.
0: Yes.
3: On 5.
2: On something. Yeah, on 8:05.
0: That'll be good. I hope the weather clears up a bit for them. It's a bit miserable in Brisbane, isn't it?
3: Imagine going to the swamp.
0: Oh, no. Out in Boondall.
3: Anyway, we're not allowed to do that.
2: No,
3: it's just the entertainment centre. We have a crack at. We do not have a crack at the suburbs.
0: The suburbs, lovely.
3: The suburbs, lovely.
2: Beautiful.
3: Plenty
2: of parks.
3: We can warn the boys tomorrow when they're here.
0: Yes, we can.
3: Just, you know. Thanks for coming to Brisbane. This is not an indication.
0: There's better things around. I hope you enjoy the entertainment centre. Then maybe take a little look around.
3: Yeah.
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24: Brisbane traffic.
25: It's Travis looking over Brisbane with a breakdown the Gateway Motorway on ramp eastbound from the Logan Motorway Drewvale. There's a breakdown on Stapleton and Jake as well off ramp southbound from the M1 through Yatala. Lights on flash Nudgee Road at east-west arterial road through Hendra. And still got delays inbound through Woolloongabba on the Pacific Motorway and Hale Street around Suncorp as you come off the inner city bypass. Fiji Airways is on sale now. 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To the Kiss Cast, cloudy with a very high chance of rain, the top of 22, sitting on 20 with Robin Kip and Corey Oates in the morning on Kiss.
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29: If I could turn back time.
0: Yes, we do this every morning around this time. We head back in time with some great tunes from yesteryear. Going back to 2006, that's 20 years ago now.
3: It's insanity. Yeah. Devil Wears Prada 1 came out.
0: Oh, right.
3: I know that for certain because it was 20 years till Devil Wears Prada 2, which came out like about a month ago.
2: Also, there's a 20-year reunion this year for the Bronx Grand Final win against the Melbourne Storm.
0: What a massive moment.
30: Brisbane then, almost to the end of the tunnel, competing in their sixth Grand Final. They've been to five and won five. Here's the shot. Here's the shot. Taken by Lockyer. Snaps it away. Simpkin says it's a goal.
31: The fans up on their feet.
30: The season is over. Brisbane are the premiers. They are the champions again.
0: It was a field goal from Lockie, wasn't it? Was that it? Was that the goal he was talking about? I'm trying to remember.
2: No, was it a penalty goal that one? It was 14-12, wasn't it?
3: You were there.
2: I wasn't there. I was watching at home. I was watching at home.
3: Team.
2: My sister's a Melbourne Storm fan. And it was like 20 versus 1 in our household.
0: Why is she a Storm fan?
2: Billy Slater.
3: Fair
2: so
3: enough.
2: So when I made my debut, I said to Billy, I was like, can you come over here and say hello to my sister? She bawled her eyes out.
3: Oh, that's so sweet. Well, I hope he remembers that moment when you head off for the press conference.
0: Yes, because Corey's going to QRL right now, which is not far from our studios, for the Queensland team press conference. So we've tasked you to ask some ridiculous questions.
3: Yeah. About you.
0: Yes.
3: Actually, you could do something about your sister.
0: Yeah.
3: You wanted to. Hey, Billy, remember when my sister and she just like Roy?
0: Yeah. I wonder who's the first person is going to be asking him about where is Reece Walsh in the team. That's going to be, let someone else do that too.
3: Yeah.
2: I got money on someone.
0: Yeah.
2: I got my money on one reporter.
0: Okay.
3: Of course.
0: Okay. Well, there was some great music from 2006 it was also a great year for Robbie Williams, who played at the Entertainment Centre. Hang around because we have tickets to Robbie Williams coming up within the next 20 minutes. But this song was huge for Pink, You and Your Hand on Kiss 97.3.

0: Bob Sinclair, Love Generation. It's Robin, Kip and Corey Oates on Kiss 97.3. We're in the time machine. We're back in 2006. This was the time that Facebook became a public thing.
1: That's right. It just wasn't something that was happening at a university.
0: A small university. It became public in 2006.
2: Really?
0: Yep. YouTube transformed online video. Do you remember there was a shop? There was a shop in the United States that did tire tubes, and they were called U, as in the letter U, YouTube.
2: No.
0: And they got

0: so many hits. They were like, no, we only do ties. You can't post us your videos.
1: No.
0: You were sending them videos for years. Now, you've got to go, Corey. You've got to go to the press conference.
1: Yeah.
0: Billy Slater's announced the Queensland team, and you're going to be part of the press conference.
1: Wait,
0: just down the road.
1: 06 was the start to the dominance.
0: What of Queensland?
1: Wasn't it 06, I believe?
0: That
1: wasn't
0: was
1: that the start to
2: was
1: the
2: it with
1: origin?
2: The 9 years? The
1: yeah.
2: 9 years?
1: Eight in a row, whatever it was.
0: Well, we still had Lockyer playing. And
1: I swear it was that.
2: You could check with Billy. He might know.
0: Yeah.
1: Okay.
2: We should also say 2006 was when Robbie Williams played at Suncorp Stadium. He was touring his Close Encounters Stadium tour for two nights in the River City, and he's coming back.
0: Yes, he is. And if you would like a double pass to see Robbie Williams bringing his Britpop tour to Australia in November, tickets are on sale right now. Details at frontiertouring.com. We'll take caller number 4 right now on 131065. Got a big tune from some Canadian boys coming up from 2006 in just a moment. And this one, another Canadian, I think, Nelly Furtado. Say it right, Furtado. On Kiss 97.3.

0: Kip and Corey's time machine, taking you back to
1: 2006,
0: when these were the biggest songs on the planet. 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

0: Far Away, Nickelback. It's Robin Kip and Corey Oates on KISS 97.3, wrapping up our time machine. We went back to 2006, which was a big year for Robbie Williams. He's coming again this year, but he was here in 2006, selling out once again.
1: At Suncorp Stadium, did two shows in the River City.
0: I think I saw, did you go? 2000?
1: Yeah, I did.
0: I reckon I did.
1: I think he was the first Suncorp Stadium show I'd seen.
0: Yeah.
1: And it wasn't something that was done a lot. Like, I know it's, you know,
0: it's common now.
1: Years ago, but it's common now. But yeah, he was amazing.
0: Yeah.
1: His energy. And Kerry of Inala.
2: Oh, fantastic. Hello.
0: Hey, Kerry.
2: Hello, guys. Oh, you've made my day. I've just pulled over on the mountains, your highway working and going to my next client. And
0: What do you do? Which client are you going to see? What do you do, Kerry?
2: I work for Anglicare, so I'm going to do a bit of cleaning for a client.
0: Oh, good on you.
1: Look at you go.
2: The elderly.
0: Yeah.
2: You've got
0: yourself some well-deserved relief here. This is a big night at at Suncorp. You're going to get to see Robbie Williams when he's here in November.
2: Oh, thank you so much, guys. I love your show, by the way. You're fantastic.
0: Good on you, Kerry. Congratulations. Hang in there. We'll come and grab details, okay?
2: Thank you so much.
0: Pleasure. Now, if you want to go and see Robbie, his Britpop tour. Yes, in November. All tickets on sale now. Details at frontiertouring.com.
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0: She's got the news, she's checked the facts. Smartest in the room, there's nothing she lacks. Keeping you up to date, so give her a clap. It's a
1: Jessica Kennedy. The news rap. We're never going to change it, Jess.
2: I know. Makes me
3: it's
2: laugh
3: getting better
2: time.
3: And better, though.
1: Thank you.
2: His timing is getting much better.
1: Thank you.
2: He's doing it live, too.
1: Yes. So, let me guess, is the news all about Magic Round?
3: How'd you know?
1: Yeah, it was a big weekend.
3: Yeah, so it's wrapped up now, and about $50 million has been injected into the Queensland economy.
1: Wow.
3: That also means hospitality venues have seen a 70% increase in business. And probably more importantly, Caxton Hotel saw more than 300 kegs of beer.
2: Wow, that is the most important right there.
1: That is.
2: And I bet half of it was the Warriors game.
1: Yeah.
3: Oh, yeah, probably. And then also another stat that we've got is that 150,000 fans attended throughout the whole festival of footy. That's just a little bit less than what last year was, but still pretty up there considering all the rain that we've had.
1: Incredible. Yeah, really. It was an awful weekend weather-wise. So to have those numbers, is just what a success that round is.
3: And yeah, absolutely.
2: It was kind of cool that no matter where you went, there was a different kind of jersey. So you could,
1: yeah.
2: Like, there's a tiger, there's an eel.
1: Yeah.
2: You know, like everyone was represented. It felt like we were coming together.
1: Yes, it was. And you personally, Jess, did you watch 1 minute of football?
3: I did. No, I actually went to the Sharks game.
1: Oh, cool.
2: Oh, wow.
1: Yeah.
2: Did you?
3: Yeah, my husband's a big Sharks fan, so I put on one of his jerseys and pretended like I was a big fan.
2: Well done. Did they win? Did the Sharkies win?
3: They did.
1: Yeah, Bulldogs, wasn't it?
3: Yeah, and they... My husband was telling me that apparently the Sharks have a big curse at Suncorp, so he was sort of expecting a loss.
1: Oh, okay.
3: But we overcame it and we won.
2: Yeah. There you go. Everyone's a winner in Magic Round.
1: Excellent. Thanks, Jess.
3: Thank you.
4: Hey, Brisbane, it's Georgie. The weekend might be over, but that's all right. We've got a playlist to get you through your work day. We said, what do you want to hear? And you reckon more variety. I lost my shirt, I won my rings. I've done all the dumb things. So you'll get Paul Kelly and some Coldplay as well. 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
1: Never in my wildest dreams of working on this radio station for as long as I have did I think that we would play such a country song.
2: And today it's just gone number one, that song in the country.
1: It's a great song.
3: You know what? I start rubbing off on people. Usually after
1: it's
3: 8 months.
1: All back to you.
4: Are you taking
3: it's starting to rub off. It's about time.
5: It is.
1: Yeah. Well, I am wearing my tweed jacket and my R.M. Williams boots.
2: You're looking the part today.
3: There you go. She knew what's coming on.
5: I mean, how many lyrics in country music songs are owed to Jack Daniels? Like drinking Jack or by like
2: totally.
5: Every song's got some type of whiskey reference.
2: Yeah.
3: Or beer.
1: Well, Midori doesn't quite sound
5: Your boots scooting with a Midori, one finger in the air.
2: I'm sure that's happened before.
5: Oh, what a challenge that'd be. See if you can work Midori into a song for us.
3: Or strawberry daiquiri.
5: Just have a go at that.
3: A daiquiri.
1: How about a fluffy duck? A
5: couple of fluffy ducks.
2: What was I going to say? You know the Cowboys?
1: I just threw it onto the radio.
5: Don't give it the full name, no.
1: MFC.
5: You've got people a chance to win $1 million
2: before
5: today.
2: Before we get onto that, can I just say, have you got five in here tomorrow?
5: Yeah.
2: Mate, I went and saw them in Sydney.
5: Yes.
2: Can I just say, phenomenal. And there are still tickets, I think, for Wednesday night here.
5: And Santa.
2: Do yourself a favour is all I got to say.
3: How's that moving?
2: They were so great.
1: Yeah, because they're fun. They've just not
2: so
1: taking
2: fun.
1: Themselves
2: They can
1: seriously.
2: Still sing. They have a live band and they can dance.
5: Yeah,
2: yes, they look a little old, but there's nothing wrong with that.
3: There's no sit down. No sit
1: down
3: song.
1: No getting down, getting up.
3: No song on a stool.
2: I was with a mate and she stood up to dance. She goes, my back. I went, are you all right? She's like, yeah, I'm all right. I'm like, oh, God, we're getting old, aren't we? Finding it hard to dance at a Five concert.
5: I love the idea of when everyone does get up and that if they sit down for a ballad that the entire stadium goes, Now, $1 million. And all you got to do is play the pop quiz. You don't even have to win the pop quiz.
2: No, that's the great thing. Yeah. So you get involved, you play it, 10 questions, 60 seconds. If you get all 10 correct, $1,000. Like, how good?
1: Straight off the bat.
2: But if you don't, doesn't matter. If you're a little bit dumb, it's all good because you're going with the chance. You are a chance. Hey, you could win $1 million just for playing, and that's the greatest thing with this.
5: So we're going to do it tomorrow morning just after 7. We do it every morning at 7, and then you go right throughout the day.
2: And I help everyone out by giving away the answer to question 1 and question 2 each hour.
1: That's why
2: you want to keep listening all day, because I'm going to tell you the answers to help you out when it's actually go time.
5: Yeah, okay. Mm-hmm. So get ready. And when is go time soon?
2: It's all happening soon. I don't know. I'm really flustered this morning. I'll figure that out.
1: Five got it good.
3: Yeah.
2: I'm exhausted.